0: Five children had to be taken to hospital after two separate jumping castle incidents across both states. All the children are stable. Police are searching for a man in Victoria who allegedly attacked three people with an axe at a property in Gippsland, leaving them with serious injuries. JD Vance is pushing for stay-at-home mums to be paid under government programs to raise their children while their partner works. And more than 100,000 people have sung I Will Always Love You to honour Dolly Parton before a college football game in Tennessee.
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0: Craig Fitzgibbon has called out inconsistencies of the bunker following the Sharks' 24-20 loss to the Storm. The Cronulla coach raising questions about several calls.
2: I don't want to challenge the integrity of the game, but I'd like to see the integrity of the game remain what it should be. A forward pass is a forward pass, and if you're going to back the referee, back the referee. But don't back him some weeks and then turn around the week after and don't do it.
0: The Wallabies weren't able to claim back-to-back wins in Argentina, recording a 28-all draw.
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3: Happy Father's Day, Dads. Top of 34 degrees with loads of sunshine. That'll continue tomorrow. Mostly sunny, 28. Overnight of 14 degrees. Tuesday, possible showers. Top of 25 expected. Very strong southerlies in the afternoon, keeping things on the coolish side.
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0: Zek 96 playing better music and more of it all weekend. You've got Bilko on holidays from today. Jade the Janitor doing the show from tomorrow. Giving you the opportunity to head to the Brolga Theatre in Maryborough for the Masters of Pop. This is coming up the 13th of September. It's a Sunday night at the Brolga Theatre. This is like a countdown supergroup, these Masters of Pop. You've got Tim Gaze from Rose Tattoo, Tony Mitchell from Sherbet, Jerry Spizer from Men at Work, Peter Couples from Stylus. You've got Steve Mulry, brother of the late Ted Mulry. You've even got Sam McNeely from Stylus. These musicians are putting on one of the greatest masterclasses of pop and rock Australia's ever seen. If you want to be there at that show from tomorrow, play Pop a Bottle. Jade will give you a name. You've got to work out whether it's a bottle of bubbly or a holiday destination. Keen on that? That's tomorrow morning from 6 here at Zinc.
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Very, very deep. Time to blow the dust off another Zinc 96 deep cut.

0: The home of Philco and Jade for breakfast. Better music and more of it all weekend. It is Philco. I'm away on holidays from today. And then tomorrow, Jade and the janitor look after things from 6 tomorrow. This is coming up next Saturday. Same day as the last show of the Noosa show at the Pomona Showgrounds. Rainbow Beach State School playing host to A Night Beneath the Lights. 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One night to celebrate the lot. If you're keen to go, details in the event section at the Zinc website, or talk to the Rainbow Beach State School. Get on their socials as well.
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6: Hi there, Alana McIntyre here with the latest. Both Russia and Ukraine have agreed to a three-day ceasefire as peace talks get underway in Moscow. US President Donald Trump's top negotiators have been sitting down for talks with Vladimir Putin. Ukrainian President Volodymyr Zelensky is expecting the American negotiators in Kyiv next. A woman's body has been pulled from the water at Bondi Beach overnight. The body's yet to be identified and was located just after midnight, with police investigating. A man who allegedly attacked three people with an axe and a handsaw remains on the run in Victoria. All three victims are fighting for life after being wounded in Gippsland yesterday around midday. The mercury is rising in Brisbane today, with total fire bans declared across Ipswich and the Lockyer Valley. Thousands of homes in Sydney are still without power this Father's Day after damaging winds moved through New South Wales yesterday. The federal opposition leader wants to put people caught burning the Australian flag in jail. Angus Taylor has told News 24 the flag represents the country we love.
7: We are about protecting our way of life and fixing the economy. And if we're going to protect our way of life, we need to stand up for Australia.
6: And parents are being urged to ask more questions about where their children are as National Child Protection Week gets underway. The CEO of NAPCAN, Lisa Waters, says mums and dads need to think about who their children are spending time with.
8: When we're talking about those unregulated sectors, which can be things like dance or performing arts spaces, sporting spaces, tutoring spaces.
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6: In NRL, Canberra have ended their season on a high, smashing the Cowboys 50-30. Coach Ricky Stewart says the Raiders had a point to prove.
9: We had to show people how cranky and frustrated we were that we believe we're a better team than what we've the position we finish up on the table, and we wanted to show our true fans.
6: The Storm scored in the final seconds to beat the Sharks 24-20, and the Warriors defeated the Seagulls by 1 point.
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10: Happy Father's Day, Dads. Top of 34 degrees with loads of sunshine. That'll continue tomorrow. Mostly sunny, 28. Overnight of 14 degrees. Tuesday, possible showers. Top of 25 expected. Very strong southerlies in the afternoon, keeping things on the coolish side.
5: 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The 90s and 2000s. 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

0: Red Hot Chili Peppers Under the Bridge. Zek 96 playing better music and more of it all weekend. Noticed a few scarecrows around the Merri Valley if you're doing a drive through Wimble and those areas. Yeah, the Scarecrow Fest is happening right now. Got some good creations happening. I'm watching the socials now. Now, this is on the way for the school holidays. 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

Bilko and Jade for breakfast. Jonesy and Amanda for the drive home. And the feel-good workday for better music and more of it right across the day. This is Zinc 96. I can see.

0: Z96, playing better music and more of it all weekend. Jade and the janitor taking over Brekkie while I'm away for the next couple of weeks. They're doing a thing called Pop a Bottle, a chance to see the Masters of Pop at the Brolga Theatre in Maryborough, Sunday night, the 13th of September. This is a huge event. You've got some of the biggest names in music. And we're talking the guys who are background in Rose Tattoo, Sherbet, Men at Work, the Ted Mulry Gang. Names you mightn't know at first, but it's like a countdown spectacular, only just better. If you're keen to get those tickets, play the game Pop a Bottle. Work out if Jade's talking about a bottle of bubbly or some sort of holiday resort. That's tomorrow morning from 6.
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2: Solid conditions at the moment heading out into Tawantin for Memorial Avenue and Hilton Terrace, all due to the bridge works. There's also delays for Wyber Road out through Noosaville around the Farmers Market, and solid conditions for your run up in through Noosa, Noosa Drive, Noosa Parade and Hastings Street. Sunshine Motorway eastbound running slow heading out in through Mountain Creek. There's also delays for Nicollin Way and Caloundra Road at the roundabout as well. 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

0: 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It's Adzy with the latest traffic on Zinc 96.
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6: Hi there, Alana McIntyre here with the latest. Social media companies could soon be forced to give Australians more control of what they see online. Draft laws will be introduced by the federal government this week, creating a digital duty of care. Giants like Meta and TikTok would be required to allow users to turn off their algorithms to better control their feeds, and companies would also need to better identify problematic content. US envoys are heading to Kyiv now after holding talks with Russian President Vladimir Putin in Moscow. Both Russia and Ukraine have agreed to a temporary ceasefire as the peace talks continue. The United States has struck three Iranian oil tankers while accusing Tehran of targeting its ships in the Middle East. Now Iran's threatening to intensify strikes on America's Navy vessels in the region. A manhunt is underway in Victoria after three people were seriously hurt by a man wielding an axe in Gippsland. Temperatures are rising across Queensland's southeast. Total fire bans have been declared across Ipswich and the Lockyer Valley today. And this Child Protection Week, parents are being urged to look beyond the school gate and consider the safety of all settings, including sporting clubs, dance schools and tutoring services. The CEO of NAPCAN, Lisa Waters, says mums and dads should also be across what's happening online.
7: What they're watching, who they follow online. We need to understand algorithms and misinformation. It's a really difficult and confronting space.
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6: The Panthers will claim the minor premiership if they beat the Tigers by more than 2 points this afternoon. First up today, the Dragons take on the Eels in Wollongong. The Warriors defeated the Seagulls by just 1 point in Auckland last night. Kieran Foran says his side has proved their potential.
8: Like that's a mighty effort. That's a side that is growing.
6: And the Storm managed to score in the final seconds to beat the Sharks.
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9: Sunny and 28 tomorrow, says the Bureau. Overnight at 14 degrees. Possible showers Tuesday, top of 25. Partly cloudy day Wednesday, top of 26 with showers. Thursday, wet and 22.
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0: Zig 96, playing better music and more of it all weekend. Mental as anything, and the song they played at Greedy Smith's Memorial would have been 10 years ago now. Incredible event to witness, even online. You got Bilko this morning, $1,000 again tomorrow with the janitor and Jade. $1,000 in the secret sound for Nashville property. What is that? Load of clues at the website. Got these guesses Friday morning.
1: Oh, would we be putting an ice cold stubby into a foam stubby holder?
0: No, Greg, not right.
2: The fabric type fly screens, not the metal ones, but yeah, the fabric. And you've got your fingernail and you're just going two swipes. Zip, zip.
0: Nah, Kevin.
3: Is it using a back scratcher?
0: That's pretty good. Not right, though. We had the back scratcher before. Tomorrow morning, after 8, the $1,000 secret sound back for Nashville property. 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

0: 9 o'clock news coming up. Zinc 96, playing better music and more of it all weekend. I'm away for a couple of weeks. I'll be back on the 21st. So it's Jade and the janitor looking after everything on the show, including a competition called Pop a Bottle. Jade's got a name. Work out if it's a bottle of bubbly or a holiday resort. Your chance to get to the Masters of Pop, happening at the Brolga Theatre in Maryborough, Sunday night, the 13th of September. Some of the biggest names in Australian music will be there. You mightn't know the names. They're not the lead singers. They're the guys that created the music. But the show will be amazing. Details tomorrow morning with Jade and the janitor.
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2: Good afternoon. Nor'westers between 10 and 15 knots.

0: high tide about 4:30, but there is only half a metre or so of very weak northeasterly wind swell. 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
2: Some ongoing roadworks at the moment in Taunton is causing delays on Memorial Ave and also Hilton Terrace there at the moment. Do have your westbound lane closed, so it is causing some delays at the moment. A little slow on Gympie Terrace coming along the waterfront there at Noosaville, but most of your other major Noosa roads looking pretty good. That's including the Bruce Highway to and from Brisbane, and no big dramas at the moment on David Lowe Way. Police are making Queensland safer. They have an important job to do, so there's no excuse for abuse. Authorised by the Queensland Government, Brisbane. It's Paul, and that's all the latest traffic now up to date right here on Zinc 96.
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7: I'm John Fabris. Digital duty of care draft laws will be released by the federal government this week. It'll include giving social media users the power to turn off algorithms. Labor's Matt Thistlethwaite telling News 24 it's in the interests of improved safety.
8: Young people are being exposed to violent material and misogynistic material online, particularly young men, and we think that that's a problem. Many Australian parents have said that they're concerned about their children being exposed to this material.
7: As Sydney cools off from an early spring heat record yesterday, in southeast Queensland's turn today for hot fire weather. The Bureau's Jonathan Howe.
9: There are a number of fires going already. We are seeing smoke across parts of southwestern Brisbane, including Springfield out towards Ipswich. Be a very hot day there today. 34 degrees in Brisbane. The warmest has been this early in spring since 2019, and 36 degrees out in the west for places like Ipswich.
7: On the ABC there, and a 22 kilo boa constrictor called Princess has won apart from snake auditions in New York's Metropolitan Opera's Mozart show. The actress playing the snake charmer tried out Princess, at first a little unsure.
10: There is a moment musically where I like lift her above my head like this. That's a lot of weight.
11: All right, Princess, are you the one?
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12: The semi-finals will be set up this afternoon after the last two matches of round 27. The Dragons take on the Eels in Wollongong, but all eyes will be on the match between Penrith and West Tigers, with the Panthers wrapping up the minor premiership if they win by at least two. Last night, the Storm upset the Sharks 24-20, and coach Craig Fitzgibbon says the NRL needs to be more consistent when it comes to referees.
13: A forward pass is a forward pass. And if you're going to back the referee, back the referee. But don't back him some weeks and then turn around the week after and don't do it.
12: The Wallabies have missed out on back-to-back wins against Argentina with a 28-all draw in the second test in Mendoza. And in tennis, Australia's singles campaign at the US Open is over, with Dane Sweeney losing to Italian Luciano Darderi. That's the sport. I'm Michaela Carr.
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14: Sunny and 28 tomorrow, says the Bureau. Overnight at 14 degrees. Possible showers Tuesday, top of 25. Partly cloudy day Wednesday, top of 26 with showers. Thursday, wet and 22.
1: Zinc 96 has Gympie, Noosa and the Kalula Coast's favourite playlist. 80s hits you love. My angel is set up home. Angel is set up home. The 90s and 2000s. '60s and '70s tracks that stand

0: Nice reworking of Bob Dylan's classic from The Gunners, Zinc 96, playing better music and more of it all weekend. Jade and the Janitor in the chair from 6 tomorrow morning while I take a couple of weeks off. Gympie Women's Shed have got a high tea fundraiser coming up on the 26th of September. Saturday afternoon from 2 at the Art Post here in Channon Street. Anna Brennan will be hosting the afternoon. If you need some insights into good holiday destinations, Andy Thompson, travel guide and expert, will be along as well. Plenty of entertainment as well. Some belly dancing taking place. If you want tickets, check the event section now, zinc96.com.au.
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Rocco and Jay for breakfast. Jonesy and Amanda for the drive home. And the feel-good workday for better music and more of it right across the day. 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

0: Zing 96, the home of Bilko and Jade for breakfast. I'm away for a couple of weeks, so it's Jade and the janitor from 6 tomorrow morning. Secret Sound is back, though. It's worth $1,000 thanks to Nashville Property, the leader in Gympie's thriving property market. That's the sound. July 8, it started. There's a load of guesses. I gave you a bum steer with the Velcro. Keep away from that. Nothing to do with food and definitely not wiping feet anywhere. $1,000 in the Secret Sound. Back tomorrow morning from 8 here at Zinc.
1: 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Time saver traffic.
2: We've got delays at the moment on Memorial Ave and Hilton Terrace there in each direction. That's as you get through Toowoomba, mostly due to some ongoing roadworks there. We do have your westbound direction lane closed. That is causing some issues there at the moment. A few minor delays, still Gympie Terrace along the waterfront at Noosaville. Pretty clear though on the Bruce Highway. No big dramas at David Lowe Way and also around Noosa Drive at Noosa Parade. They're currently looking clear also. 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It's Paul, and that's all the latest traffic on Zinc 96.
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3: I'm John Fabris. An ability to opt out of platform algorithms is part of new draft digital duty of care laws for Australia. It's the latest in the federal government's online safety protections. Frontbencher Matt Thistlethwaite telling News 24 the onus will be on providers.
4: The platforms have a responsibility to try and keep young Australian kids safe. So we are looking at a digital duty of care.
3: Donald Trump's envoys have met again with Russia's president to try and broker peace with Ukraine, where they headed next. Former US ambassador to Ukraine, William Taylor, reckons we've been here many times before.
5: Every time Putin says, I'm only going to stop fighting when I achieve my goal, which is essentially for Ukraine to surrender, which, as you know, they will not do.
3: On the ABC, and parts of southeast Queensland are under a total fire ban in sizzling temperatures for early spring before a cool change later today. The Bureau's Jonathan Howe wrapping up the remainder of today, appearing for other areas.
6: We are looking at much clearer skies for Father's Day, so much dry conditions, but still remaining quite cool for Melbourne, Hobart, Canberra and Adelaide. Also a little bit cooler, but remaining mostly dry in Perth. And that's pretty much the story as we head into the next few days.
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7: Reuben Cotter is set to miss North Queensland's must-win finals clash against the Sharks. The Cowboys co-captain was sent to the sin bin for a high shot on Josh Papali in the opening stages of yesterday's loss to the Raiders. He has now been charged with a careless high tackle and could miss two games if there's a challenge. On the field today, Penrith must beat the Tigers by at least 2 points to steal the minor premiership from the Warriors. The Dragons and Eels play their last game of the season this afternoon in Wollongong. The Wallabies have drawn 28-28 with Argentina in the second test in Mendoza. And Commonwealth Games champion Eleanor Patterson has won gold in the women's high jump in the Diamond League final in Brussels, clearing 2.01 metres. That's the sport. I'm Makata Carr.
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8: Sunny and 28 tomorrow, says the Bureau. Overnight at 14 degrees. Possible showers Tuesday, top of 25. Partly cloudy day Wednesday, top of 26 with showers. Thursday, wet and 22.
1: 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'60s and '70s tracks that stand the test of time.

0: The theme from Top Gun and the sequel 20 years later, Kenny Loggins' Danger Zone, Zinc 96, playing better music and more of it all weekend. Jade and the Janitor back in the chair tomorrow. Just a reminder, next Wednesday, Kalula Coast Bolo, a tin can. We've got a special Beatles tribute show. These folk, guy and girl group, will be doing those Beatles classic. It's a nighttime event starting at 7, $30 cover charge. Bring your own nibblies. We'll cover the drinks. 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
1: There she was, just

Wake up with Bilko and Jade. 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And better music and more of it right across your feel-good workday. 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

0: Zing 96, playing better music and more of it all weekend. I'm away for a couple of weeks. That means Jade and the Janitor taking over the radio for a couple of weeks. I'll be back on September 21. However, they're bringing you the Masters of Pop at the Brolga Theatre in Maryborough Sunday night, September 13. It's like a countdown supergroup featuring some of the biggest original musos associated with some serious big Australian acts. Men at Work, Sherbet, Rose Tattoo, Stylus, Ted Mulry Gang. The guys involved with those groups will be around to play the music and bring those memories from behind the scenes to the forefront. If you want to play Bilko and Jade's Pop a Bottle, your chance tomorrow morning from 6.
1: 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Time saver traffic.
2: Having a check around your Noosa roads this afternoon, do still have some delays in Taunton, mostly due to that ongoing roadworks happening to Memorial Ave and Hilton Terrace there. That westbound lane is still currently closed, causing some delays through there at the moment. Most of your other Noosa roads looking pretty good, including Gympie Terrace along the waterfront at Noosaville. No big delays around Wyber Road, where the farmers markets are, and pretty clear also Noosa Drive, Noosa Parade. 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T's and C's apply. It's Paul with all the latest traffic on Zinc 96.
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3: I'm John Fabris. Draft digital duty of care laws are to be unveiled in federal parliament this week. Labor frontbencher Matt Thistlethwaite telling News 24 it's to contain an obligation for social media platforms to offer an algorithm opt-out for users.
4: To ensure that the platforms have responsibility for keeping the users of their platforms safe, particularly younger Australians. And we're not afraid to take action against these platforms.
3: President Trump's peace envoys have wrapped up another meeting with Russia's leader and are now to visit Ukraine for negotiations with Volodymyr Zelensky on ending the war. Senior fellow at the Atlantic Council, Michael Bosser-Curie, telling CBC there's plenty of scepticism on Ukraine's part.
5: It's doubtful that a proposal will come via Moscow to Kiev that will be acceptable to not only Mr. Zelensky, but of course to millions of Ukrainians.
3: Southeast Queensland has a few fires burning as it takes a blast of early spring heat that hit eastern New South Wales yesterday. Jonathan Howard, the Bureau's seen some records tumbling across the weekend.
6: It really does seem like we skipped spring altogether and gone straight into summer across the East Coast, and that's really setting the scene for the next few months. The Bureau's long-term outlook does show that we are expecting to see above-average temperatures pretty much the entire southern part of Australia.
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7: The Panthers can claim the minor premiership this afternoon if they beat the Tigers by more than 2 points at Parramatta Stadium. First up, it's the Dragons taking on the Eels in Wollongong. And at last check, in the first half, it was the Eels leading 16-10. The AFL semi-finals are locked in with Fremantle facing Geelong at home on Friday night, while Brisbane takes on Adelaide at the Gabba on Saturday. Lions coach Chris Fagan says they'll be keen to get back on the track after yesterday's loss to the Swans.
8: I'm just looking forward to a really positive response next week. You know, the only way we can do it now is the hard way.
7: And Oscar Piastri has copped a three-place grid penalty ahead of tonight's Italian Grand Prix for impeding Liam Lawson during qualifying. He'll start from sixth. That's the sport. I'm Michaela Carr.
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9: Sunny and 28 tomorrow, says the Bureau. Overnight at 14 degrees. Possible showers Tuesday, top of 25. Partly cloudy day Wednesday, top of 26 with showers. Thursday, wet and 22.
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0: We are the station that plays better music and more of it all weekend. You've got Bilko, One Holidays from the end of Viz today, and that means Jade and the janitor looking after the shop from tomorrow. Mums and Bubs, Noosa Council want you to come along to another special Mums and Bubs Connection Day. This is happening Tuesday, September 15, Noosa Springs Resort. Arrive about 10:45 for a coffee there at the Relish Cafe, and then 11:15 we get into it at the Sunset Lounge. $10 a person, you get a coffee, bit of drink before the sesh. Chance to check out some first aid for your kids, maybe some family connections, and after the sesh you can hang around and have a chat with the mums. Spaces are limited, so you need to book your spot now through the Noosa Council website. 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
1: 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Now I wish that I had just seen the girl. The 90s and 2000s. And 60s and 70s tracks that stand the test of time. 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

Rico and Jay for breakfast. Jonesy and Amanda for the drive home. And the feel-good workday for better music and more of it right across the day. 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

0: Zach 96, the home of Bilko and Jade for breakfast. Although I'm taking a break for a couple of weeks, that means Jade and the janitor taking over from 6 tomorrow, playing a new comp called Pop a Bottle. Jade will come up with a name. You've got to work out whether it's bubbly or a holiday resort. Work it out. And tickets to the Brolga Theatre, Maryborough, for the Masters of Pop show coming up Sunday night, September 13. Details tomorrow on that.
1: 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Time saver traffic.
2: We've got those ongoing delays at the moment in Taunton. If you are on Memorial Ave or Hilton Terrace there, delays in each direction, mostly due to your westbound lane being closed with roadworks happening there at the moment. Rest of your Noosa roads are looking mostly clear. The Bruce Highway, good run to and from Brisbane. No big issues on David Lowway and nice and clear around Wyber Road and the Farmers Markets. If you're in an accident that contacts a power pole, wires or a pillar box, stay in the vehicle if safe. 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It's Paul with all the latest traffic on Zinc 96.
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0: is your news now.
1: I'm John Fabris. Victoria Police is still searching for a 48-year-old man who allegedly attacked his parents and brother with an axe at Tyres in Gippsland yesterday. Detective Senior Sergeant Rod Findlay understands all three are in intensive care.
2: We definitely believe he's likely still armed with that axe. And obviously that, you know, then asked me to ensure that the public are really cautious around any dealings. If they see him, do not approach him. Call 000 straight away.
1: The Bureau's crunched Brisbane's numbers and found it's only had about 34 degrees in September on 6 days since the year 2000. Senior meteorologist Jonathan Howes forecasting a cool change through tonight.
3: The heat and elevated fire dangers which hit Sydney yesterday and central New South Wales have now moved up the coast into southeast Queensland and northeast New South Wales. It is all due to the same weather system that cold front which swept across southeast Australia yesterday. The heat has now pushed a little bit further north.
1: And a 22-kilo boa constrictor called Princess has won apart from snake auditions in New York's Metropolitan Opera's Mozart show. The actress playing the snake charmer tried out Princess, at first a little unsure.
4: There is a moment musically where I like lift her above my head like this. That's a lot of weight.
5: All right, Princess, are you the one?
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6: The Dragons have hit the front against the Eels in Wollongong, just minutes away from full time when the scores were deadlocked at 22 all. The Dragons have landed a 2-point field goal to pull ahead. Later this afternoon, the Panthers can claim the minor premiership if they beat the Tigers by more than 2 points at Parramatta Stadium. The AFL semi-finals have been locked in, with Fremantle facing Geelong at home on Friday night, while Brisbane takes on Adelaide at the Gabba on Saturday. An Aussie wildcard, Dane Sweeney, has picked up $402,000 for his wins at the US Open. His giant killing run came to an end in the third round today, going down to Italian Luciano Darderi. That's the sport. I'm Michaela Carr.
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7: Sunny and 28 tomorrow, says the Bureau. Overnight at 14 degrees. Possible showers Tuesday, top of 25. Partly cloudy day Wednesday, top of 26 with showers. Thursday, wet and 22.
0: 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The 90s and 2000s. '60s and '70s tracks that stand the test of time.
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And the Masters of Pop brings together the legends from Men at Work. I come from a la la la la. Sherbet. Rose Tattoo.

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1: We've got that ongoing roadworks happening at the moment. Memorial Ave and Hilton Terrace in Toowoomba. Westbound lane is still currently closed there, so it is causing some delays there in each direction. Most of your other major Noosa roads are looking pretty clear, though. No big delays around Noosa Drive or Noosa Parade. Pretty clear also David Lowway and the Bruce Highway. 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Hurry, sale ends on Monday and it's only at Freedom. It's Paul and that's all the latest traffic now up today right here on Zinc 96.
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7: I'm John Fabris. The federal government's to release its digital duty of care draft laws this week. It'll include giving social media users the power to turn off algorithms, Labor's Matt Thistlethwaite telling News 24. The aim is for a safer experience.
8: Young people are being exposed to violent material and misogynistic material online, particularly young men, and we think that that's a problem. Many Australian parents have said that they're concerned about their children being exposed to this material.
7: Victoria Police has a warrant out for the arrest of a man who allegedly attacked his brother and elderly parents with an axe in Gippsland. Detective Senior Sergeant Rod Findlay believes he's probably still armed with the axe.
9: Injuries requiring really serious treatment by ambulance, and then they've been flown for immediate surgery down to the Alfred Hospital, and they're currently in intensive care at the hospital.
7: And Donald Trump's envoys have again met with Russia's president to try and broker peace.

0: with Ukraine, where they headed next. Former US ambassador to Ukraine, William Taylor, telling the ABC, "We've been here before.
1: Every time Putin says, I'm only going to stop fighting when I achieve my goal, which is essentially for Ukraine to surrender, which, as you know, they will not do."
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3: The Panthers are inching their way to the minor premiership at Parramatta Stadium. They need to beat the Tigers by more than 2 points, and at last check were leading 26-0 just before half-time. Earlier, the Dragons came from behind to beat the Eels in Wollongong. Just minutes away from full-time, the scores were deadlocked at 22-all before the Dragons landed a two-point field goal to win. The AFL semi-finals are set with Fremantle facing Geelong at home on Friday night, while Brisbane takes on Adelaide at the Gabba on Saturday. The Wallabies have drawn 28-all with Argentina in the second test in Mendoza, and Commonwealth Games champion Eleanor Patterson has won gold in the women's high jump at the Diamond League final in Brussels. That's the sport. I'm Michaela Carr.
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4: Sunny and 28 tomorrow, says the Bureau. Overnight at 14 degrees. Possible showers Tuesday, top of 25. Partly cloudy day Wednesday, top of 26 with showers. Thursday, wet and 22.
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8: Hi, I'm Hannah Davies. Diamonds League finals have wrapped in Brussels. Eleanor Patterson taking gold in the high jump. Nicola Olislagers finishing third. Jess Hull claimed bronze in the 1500. Beach volleyball duo Talika Clancy and Steffi Fayers are one win away from securing a place in LA 2028 at the ABC Continental Championships in China. In the NRLW, the Titans continued their dominant run with a 58-0 win over the Tigers in Campbelltown. And the Opals take on Turkey tonight in the FIBA Women's Basketball World Cup.
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0: and Memorial Ave there into Wanton, just that ongoing roadworks. Very minor delays at the moment, though. Still mostly clear also Wyber Road around the farmers markets and a good run Noosa Drive and Noosa Parade. KFC's new lunchtime box full range packs an unreasonable amount of chicken in a mouth-watering $5, $10 and $15 boxes. It's until 2 p.m. Pick up only, not everywhere and not forever, and no swaps. It's Paul with the latest traffic on Zinc 96.
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8: I'm John Fabris. An option to be free of social media platform algorithms is contained in new draft digital duty of care laws. They're set for release in federal parliament this week. Frontbencher Matt Thistlethwaite telling News 24. The onus will be on providers.
9: The platforms have a responsibility to try and keep young Australian kids safe. So we are looking at a digital duty of care.
8: President Trump's peace envoys have wrapped up another meeting with Russia's leader and are now to visit Ukraine for negotiations with Volodymyr Zelensky on ending the war. Senior fellow at the Atlantic Council, Michael Bosakuri, telling CBC there's plenty of scepticism on Ukraine's part.
10: Doubtful that a proposal will come via Moscow to Kiev that will be acceptable to not only Mr. Zelensky, but of course to millions of Ukrainians.
8: And Southeast Queensland has a few fires burning as it took a blast of early spring heat today that hit New South Wales yesterday. Jonathan Howe at the Bureau, seen some records tumbling across the weekend.
11: It does seem like we skipped spring altogether, gone straight into summer across the East Coast. That's really setting the scene for the next few months. The Bureau's long-term outlook does show that we are expecting to see above average temperatures in pretty much the entire southern part of Australia.
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13: The Panthers are set to wrap up the minor premiership with a big win over West Tigers at Parramatta Stadium. At last check, Penrith was ahead 38-10 after leading 26-0 at half-time. Casey McLean has crossed for three tries. Earlier, the Dragons came from behind to beat the Eels in Wollongong. Minutes before full-time, the scores were deadlocked at 22-all before the Dragons landed a two-point field goal to win. The AFL semi-finals are set with Fremantle facing Geelong at home on Friday, while Brisbane takes on Adelaide at the Gabba on Saturday. And in tennis, Australia's singles campaign at the US Open is over, with Dane Sweeney losing to Italian Luciano Darderi in the third round. That's the sport. I'm Michaela Carr.
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14: Sunny and 28 tomorrow, says the Bureau. Overnight at 14 degrees. Possible showers Tuesday, top of 25. Partly cloudy day Wednesday, top of 26 with showers. Thursday, wet and 22.
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0: At Zing 96, we love to get you trackside. And Saturday, September 19, the Gympie RSL Crystal Vase Race Day is back. 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
8: 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The 90s and 2000s. And 60s and 70s tracks that stand the test of time.
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Jonesy and Amanda for the drive home. And the feel-good workday for better music and more of it right across the day. 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

0: Here at Zinc 96, Vilco and Jade love Aussie music royalty, and the Masters of Pop brings together the legends from Men at Work. I come from a land of love. Sherbet. You missed the ball, I caught you out. How's that? Rose Tattoo. And John Paul Young. Love is in the air, in the whisper of the tree. Those same masters who provided the soundtrack to our lives. To celebrate all this week, Vilco and Jade want you to pop a bottle. They'll give you a name and then you decide. Is it a bottle of bubbly or a bucket list holiday destination? Wow. Finally, a competition catering to champagne dreams. Masters of Pop, Sunday, September 13 at the Brolga Theatre, Maryborough. 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
3: 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'60s and '70s tracks that stand the test of time. 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

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Your

Bilko and Jade for breakfast. Jonesy and Amanda for the drive home. And the feel-good workday for better music and more of it right across the day. This is Z

0: At Zinc 96, we love to get you trackside. And Saturday, September 19, the Gympie RSL Crystal Vase Race Day is back. 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

0: 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I come from a la la la. Sherbet. You missed the ball, I caught you off. Rose Tattoo. And John Paul Young. Love is in the air. Those same masters who provided the soundtrack to our lives. To celebrate all this week, Bilko and Jade want you to pop a bottle. They'll give you a name and then you decide. Is it a bottle of bubbly or a bucket list holiday destination? Wow. Finally, a competition catering to champagne dreams. 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

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Sherbet. Rose Tattoo.

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0: Christian O'Connell Show. Good morning, Friday morning. Before we even get into double thumbs up, I am so annoyed. I've had a 15-minute fight this morning at 5 a.m. Been an Airbnb all week in Sydney with that... Choose your words. Bastard key safe. That's better than what I could have said. Those key safes are a law unto themselves. You know what they are? Teenagers. They've got a certain way that you need to speak to them and work with them. And actually, sometimes there's a certain code you didn't know you have to use. So getting the keys out, the holiday can't begin when you're checking in anywhere until you know you've got the keys. It's so tense, isn't it?
1: Yes, yeah.
0: A whole flight, you know, I've got to deal with it. What's the key safe number? And then even though you know the number, someone with you is reading out the number. The number doesn't work with the key safe. Sometimes you have to ring the super host and then it's the same number they gave you. And then suddenly it works. And there's that thing you have to pull down.
1: The little lever, yes. It's tiny.
0: Yeah.
1: How can anyone's fingers actually hold that thing down for long enough?
0: And then getting the keys back in for some reason is harder. You know they came out.
1: Yes.
0: You did it just a short few days ago.
1: Yeah.
0: Getting them in this morning, also what made it hard for me, it was 5 a.m. The bastard key safe is out the front of the building where there's the dimmest lit light. Mm. I think it was like minus a lumen. This thing's a black hole. It was actually taking light from the universe and sucking it in. And so then I'm thinking, it's just me, and I'm like, oh, I used the torch on my phone. Mm. No, I need both hands.
1: No, yeah, exactly. You have to put it in, do that thing where it's in your mouth.
0: Yes, that's it, yeah. Now it looks like I'm breaking in. It just looks like I'm breaking in.
1: You're trying to break out.
0: And then those tumblers have edges. That hurts.
1: Yes, to
0: get. They really hurt. Yep. They're like little bread knives.
1: Yeah.
0: Four bread knives. And so trying to get the key safe wouldn't shut with the keys in.
1: You can never put them, they're like a Chinese finger trap. It's
0: yes.
1: Like you can get it out, but you can't get it back in.
0: And it's like there's a certain way they want to be arranged, and it's on the side. And there were two sets of keys. You're at the top, you're doing what? No, and you're trying to ram the thing. You're trying to ram it shut. 15 minutes of sweating by the end of it. And then I felt like I'd won a game show when it was in. I felt like there was no one to validate this moment. Anyway, guys, happy Friday.
1: Well done.
0: Thank you so much, guys. It's great to be here. All right, the start of every Friday show, we call it Double Thumbs Up. We go around the team and we talk about the things that we're enjoying this week. Please tell me someone else has seen Ray Gun, the documentary on Netflix.
1: Yes, I watched it last night. Breaking Badly. What a great title, firstly. And also, they mustn't have told her the title of the documentary, because if someone said to her, oh, yeah, we're going to do a documentary on it, we're going to call it Breaking Badly.
0: I think the pitch was Netflix.
1: Yes.
0: Documentary. You and your enabler husband. One word.

0: enabler. He should have said something to her. In any relationship, one of you can be deluded. That's me and ours. You need someone else who's just going to give you some painful, hard truths. Hey, you know what? You can't break dance. Don't go on the world's biggest stage and then be surprised where they go, you're terrible.
1: It was completely his fault because she just was a bad breakdancer. She wasn't.
0: He poorly trained her.
1: He poorly trained her, but she wasn't doing all these crazy, terrible, embarrassing moves.
0: No.
1: And then he goes, I've had an idea for the finals.
0: Just freestyle it. Act like a toddler having a tantrum, and you watch those goals come our way.
1: And then he said he watched the performance, and he goes, it was the most beautiful thing I'd ever seen.
2: Yes, don't get me wrong. Nice.
0: What are you seeing that the rest of us untrained breakers?
1: Yeah.
0: But but she's deeply charismatic.
1: She actually comes across quite well.
0: Yes.
1: Yes. Yeah.
0: And then there was she didn't learn a lesson. She entered at the competitions.
1: And she kept,
0: she kept going.
1: You can't say she's not persistent.
0: Australians love a battler. But it was a lot. It was sad at times as the reaction personally. You know, when someone comes, we don't really think about, you just think, oh, well, she did that. And you all pile on. You know, she became a worldwide joke. You never really slow down to think about the human level, what that would have been like for her. And obviously seeing the documentary and what she went through and then the other side of it. But I thought it was a lot sweeter and a hell of a lot funnier. And I think it was funnier, not for the reasons that even the filmmakers thought. It was a husband.
1: Yes, yeah.
0: That's who did me.
1: That husband needs to be locked up.
0: He should have his own show. What's this doing? I think every couple should watch that and went, just so we understand, someone in this relationship needs to tell the truth.
1: If I'm ever about to become a national embarrassment, you must stop me.
0: Yes, yes, definitely.
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0: Christian O'Connell Show. We're doing double thumbs up, our Friday recommendations. What are you enjoying at the moment? 0475-031043. We're talking about Ray Gun, Breaking Badly. Brand new Netflix documentary dropped yesterday, as the kids say. It dropped. It's dropped. It's dropping. It's going to drop. And then it's dropped. It's dropped, guys. The show's dropping. This show is dropping right now. It's out now. I'm dropping it now, okay? The other thing I didn't realize is I didn't know that I know of the Nutbush. Mm-hmm. You know, no one warns you about the Nutbush that some night you're going to be in a room and suddenly all Australians will just move as one. And no one warns you this is a thing. It's actually quite scary. You move to the side like, what are they doing? I didn't know the sprinkler was also one of your moves.
1: Me neither.
0: The Charleston, the Foxtrot countries all have their own unique dances, but yes. I didn't know yours with the sprinkler.
1: The sprinkler.
0: How we all laughed at Reagan. I didn't realize, wait, well, there's 22 million of them that love doing the sprinkler.
1: I didn't realize, because it's such
0: a... And they say Australia has no culture. Exactly. What about the sprinkler?
1: What about the sprinkler? I had no idea myself that it was an Australian dance move. I knew it was a famous and, you know, very well-respected maneuver.
0: At school?
1: They didn't teach it at school. It's more just taught.
0: It's assumed.
1: It's like, you know how birds, when they're born, they know where to fly to migrate. Right. When you're an Australian,
0: you know the sprinkler.
1: You come out doing the sprinkler.
0: What about the rabbit and the roo? The kangaroo still, to me, it's like the Nike swoosh. That's our brand. Is that part of it as well? Just a sprinkler?
1: Just the sprinkler. No, that's a Ray Gun original. I think she's probably trademarked it as well.
0: So actually, she has.
1: Yeah.
0: Patsy, what have you enjoyed this week, mate?
2: Oh, we've been writing to Dalliance, which is a great new Aussie drama.
0: Hugo Weaving.
2: Oh, it's got a huge
0: cast. He's having
2: cast.
0: A massive resurgent, though. Hugo Weaving isn't everything. He is the heel turn. He's a horrific, brilliant baddie in Slow Horses.
2: Yeah.
0: Oh, my God, he's so good. He's incredible. And then I just started watching this show on SBS, a very, very mild show called The Airport Chaplain.
1: Oh, yes, I saw the ads for that during the World Cup.
0: Yeah.
1: Yes, it's good.
0: Hugo's the star of it.
2: I
0: really need it this week. It's been a nice kind of, it's a real slow burn. Bomb. Anyway, Patsy, what's Dalliance like? People are raving about it.
2: Well, it's huge because it's got Hugo, it's got David Wenham, Georgie Parker, Catherine McClements, Heather Mitchell, who I loved, in A Place to Call Home. Beautifully filmed in Sydney. It's a little six-episode series. I would describe it, Secret Life of Us was a huge show here. So it's kind of like that for retirees.
0: But you're working.
2: Endearingly so. Like, it follows the lives of these group of 60-year-old or, you know, mates in their 60s. Life isn't exactly what it seems.
0: Well, listen, maybe call Jones and Amanda this afternoon and have a chat with them about it. No. Retirees,
2: yes. So it's a bit like Secret Life of Us, but for people who are in that decade of their life. And it's absolutely brilliant. And it's not what it seems. And
0: you
2: it
0: don't
2: kind
0: see
2: of
0: that. You know these days how they organise on all the streaming services, they like crime thrillers. Documentary, sports documentaries, retirees. Getting ready to die. This is a show for you.
2: It's about that season of your life and that you're not dead yet, that there's still a little
0: winter's coming for you,
2: right?
0: Mate. Hey, listen, winter's. It's six episodes because you ain't going to do 12 seasons. You ain't going to do 12 seasons. You haven't got that much time left. It's not Game of Thrones. What it is it's two episodes.
2: But I love, I love a six-episode series. I love it because then I can move on to the next thing.
0: No, because I want to know, if I'm going to invest in this relationship, meet me halfway. Don't be leaving so soon. You know, by the time you're really getting to know someone, you're saying goodbye. It's so hard.
2: But it's got a beautiful Hugo Weaving in there with the, you know, the hair and the beard and the look. I loved
0: it. That's all you need in a man, isn't it? You've got a hair and a beard. I'm getting in your truck.
2: No, it was brilliant. The other thing that I've noticed, this is like a really, it's just a little series on YouTube. It's called Family Dinner. It's a short little, it's got like comedy shorts. So each sort of episode, if you like, goes for, I don't know, 4 or 5 minutes. It's basically just a family set in the 80s, sitting around dinner and just the shenanigans that go on, just the conversation. And you think, oh, this family's so dysfunctional. And then you think, yeah, but that's actually like my family. Like, it's actually really relatable. If you like the Goldbergs, you will love
0: this. Oh, my God,
2: this.
0: I love the Goldbergs.
2: It's hilarious.
0: Well, it's brilliant.
2: It's called Family Dinner. You'll see it on YouTube. It's very, really, really funny.
0: All right. Thanks, Pats. We'll be back after this.
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0: Christian O'Connell show. Later on this morning, we must talk about when you put your foot in it. We all know what I'm talking about. It happened yesterday evening after a mother apologized to me about something, and I said something as a joke, and she didn't know like it. As soon as I woke up this morning, you know when that shudder comes over, just that memory of a horrible experience. All that. It's like a kind of hangover.
1: Yeah.
0: An existential hangover.
1: Some of those things never leave. I hate to tell you.
0: No. But I've already got the scar tissue. Too many. Even on my best day, something nice coming out. And then suddenly that voice comes up. Hey, do you remember that time in February 2007? Like, yeah. People are like, you're right. He took a turn somewhere there. All right, double thumbs up for me this week. The new series of Slow Horses is the best one. I was lucky enough to see a preview of it last month. It is outstanding. Enjoy it we can. We're down to the last two seasons of Slow Horses. Been one of the best TV shows over the last couple of years, actually. Lanterns, I originally thought, not sure about this, has now become my current favourite TV show.
1: Is that the Green Lantern?
0: Yes.
1: Yes, my partner's watching that. He loves it.
0: It's got so much better. It's out. The episode 3, which came out this week, fellow Lantern fans, was incredible. Watched it twice. It's just got so much better.
1: What's his power? Is it?
0: It's the ring, but it's so much about why he didn't really earn the right to have the ring. But I know this is going to sound real. Like, what's happening, Christian? Sorry, has he turned into a 12-year-old boy?
1: Yeah, I've never heard you.
0: Has he brought his comic books in for today's show?
2: You get a volume 5.
0: I'm not one of those.
1: No, you don't watch any Marvel.
0: No, I really don't. This is DC. Okay. Just step back from the mic a bit, okay? Today's show is dropping. It's dropped, okay? Lanterns is fantastic. Started also watching the brand new season of The Gentlemen. The way it works with double thumbs up, if we don't like a show, we don't talk about it. That's all I've got to say with The Gentlemen. A lot of other people, perhaps, are watching Dalliance and saying how great it is.
3: It's brilliant.
0: They're just messaging from their care homes, actually. but it's good to see you found your fans.
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0: Christian O'Connell Show. Father's Day this weekend. Why is it every time I say that, I reckon 99.9% listening are like, God, what? Did he? This weekend? Yes, Sunday. And you, if you started prodding around with lanterns, you don't want that fight, buddy. You can't win it. Someone has, and this message here, I'm just going to read it verbatim. Sure. There's no formal greeting. No good morning, Christian and the team. Here's power. You can tell they're like, breathe before you send this, Malcolm. His power allows him to make constructs out of his own willpower. So second episode, he needed a bottle opener. He used the ring to do that.
1: Hey, that's a great use of power.
0: It's a good dad skill. I was like, God damn, if I was super out, that's what I use it for. That flying around looks bloody knackering. You've got to get yourself back there, recharge the ring. Where's the lantern to recharge the ring? The only downside is to Green Lantern is his weakness is the color yellow, and that's the color of fear.
2: Oh.
0: I didn't even know that. I've seen three episodes of it. They've not mentioned the color of fear is yellow.
1: It's a pretty big Achilles heel because yellow's.
0: It's going to give you away. It's going to give you away. You know, certain teams' jumpers, yes. Yellow is going to trigger you. Christian, double thumbs up for me. I'm reading a book called The Maidens. It's set in London. Is anyone done it? It's set in London with flashbacks to ancient Greece.
2: Oh.
0: Christian, you must watch I Will Find You. We've been banging on about this the last couple of weeks. That is outstanding. Brilliant, brilliant Harbin Coben show with Sam Worthington, the star of that. Christian, are you watching the show The Death of the Pastor's Wife? It will blow your mind about bizarre. Some people's minds are, no, I'm out of that. My wife has torn through that, though. It's too much. Too much for me. All right, Knock Off Friday. Rio, what is your highlight for you this weekend?
1: Sunday on Father's Day.
0: Well done.
1: Firstly, we've got Dad a collective present from the family, a classic dad shoe, a pair of brown Skechers.
0: Oh, wow. Wow. Slide into them. Are they the laceless ones?
1: I believe they are, yeah. Yes, the wow. Loafers.
0: The future of shoes for middle-aged and upper middle-aged people.
1: The official loafer of the dad.
0: Oh, you should tell him about the TV show. An old lady was telling me about dalliance.
1: Yes, well, he's almost 80, so it's...
2: Take that back. No.
1: He might
2: go
1: be a bit
2: back,
1: young for
2: back,
1: it.
0: Don't want it back. Don't want it back. Don't want it back. You take it.
2: Some hot young, well, 50
0: retiree. Your words. Target audience. Retirees.
2: Well.
0: So what have you got, Dad?
1: No, that's from the whole. That's from everyone.
0: Oh wow, that's so tight.
1: Mum actually sent me a message.
0: What's that about $12 each?
1: Mum sent me
0: two of his kids are on TV.
1: Mum sent an urgent text saying to the kids, "Don't worry about getting Dad anything. I've got him a pair of brown Skechers."
0: Brown.
2: Oh no.
1: But I will be making him some Exo Pippies on Sunday.
0: He'd be as happy as anything with that. And are you all coming back? You and your sisters?
1: Yes, we're all coming over to Mum and Dad.
0: Happy with that.
1: Mum and I wake up at 6 a.m. to get to the seafood shop at 7 when it opens.
0: Oh,
1: we'll get the pippies and the oysters.
0: That's kind of... Patsy, what are you up to this weekend, mate?
2: Oh, today I'm so excited because my daughter, my 15-year-old, gets back from camp today.
0: And you had zero contact.
2: I can't even, I might start crying. I've missed her. Both Chris and I have missed her so much.
0: I bet the house would have been so empty.
2: Oh, it's been awful. It's been so quiet. Even the dog's sulking. And so she gets home today, but I have to contain, I've been told to contain my excitement at pickup. I said I'd go and pick her up at school because she's got all her gear in her
0: kit. Yeah, but secretly
2: and stuff.
0: They don't want you to be contained.
2: Well, I don't know.
0: No,
2: like,
0: No. Break down. Oh. You know, like a wailing Italian nonna at a funeral. Throw yourself to the ground.
2: Oh, I
0: never
2: know
0: leave me munchy wunchy kins again, mummy wummy buck.
2: She's
0: start
2: like,
0: rolling
2: don't,
0: around on the ground.
2: Don't get out of the car, just stay.
0: Get
2: in
0: some
2: the
0: rosary
2: car.
0: Beads, start praying. Just act crazier than even normal.
2: I just want to give her a big cuddle and a big kiss. I've missed her so much. No, she'll kill me. She'll disown me.
0: She won't. She'll pretend she will, but deep down inside, she'll feel missed. And she'll feel loved. Don't ever hold
2: so
0: that back.
2: Much. I keep waking up through the night and I wonder if it's like mother's instinct. And I think, is she actually awake? Is she cold? What's going on? Is she having fun?
0: Perhaps.
2: So it gets worse as I get older. Yeah. I thought it'd be, I've missed her incredibly.
0: The levels of trickiness just get higher and higher and higher.
2: Missed her so much. Yeah. So a room, you know.
0: And so what have you got? Are you cooking her favourite dinner tonight? Is it takeaway?
2: Yes.
0: Sit down and watch the brand new web of dalliance? What is it?
2: We've already finished dalliance. No, I'm doing her pulled pork. She does a slow pulled pork with this smoky sort of sauce. So we'll do that. So she wanted that. And then Sunday we've got, of course, Father's Day for the Love God. And we'll
0: tell her that was and finally from the news.
3: What are you doing?
0: And
3: on
0: finally,
3: Sunday?
0: It's what does it say down here? Oh, fine, it's anyway, that's you're
2: that
0: up to date.
2: That thing on Sunday, yeah.
3: What have you got?
0: Oh, wow. Literally, we've run out of road.
3: What have you?
0: Vapors.
2: Oh, no, we're just taking him out for lunch.
0: Have you know what he's having? Leftover pork from tonight.
2: Can I admit something?
0: Please.
2: I was picking up some books on my bedside table through the week, and last year's Father's Day card fell out of one of the books. I must have shoved it in for a bookmark. But in there was the voucher that we'd got him last year. He forgot he had it.
0: Give it back. Just see if he notices.
2: He's getting it again. He's got no idea. He won't remember. He'll have no idea.
0: He's not home at Susan. Dole, the book!
2: He's getting it again. He's got no idea.
0: What a lovely gift. I'm
4: 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That's too damn bad!
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6: 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Rose Tattoo.

0: Those same masters who provided the soundtrack to our lives. 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
1: If on Mother's Day, Patsy was re-gifted last year's gift certificate.
0: You're right, Campbell. And you picked the only word for this. Uproar.
2: No, I tell you what would happen. I would appreciate my gift and I would have used it.
0: Get out of it. Get out of it.
2: No, liar.
0: Pat's on fire.
2: I would next day use it if it was a facial
0: There's
2: or a massage.
0: There's no way you'd be on the show giving it the large one.
2: I would not.
0: Torching that man.
2: Throwing it to the side of the bed and thinking, oh, yeah, that's nice. And forgetting about
0: Get
2: it.
0: Get out of
2: No chance in hell.
0: This is Shannon Christian. I'm knocking off today at 2 o'clock. Tomorrow is my daughter's wedding. Oh. Congratulations to all of you. Big weekend. It'll be my first ever Father of the Bride speech.
2: Oh.
0: Christian, I'm wondering, is 10 minutes too long? How's a good flow of laughs and emotions? One of them is too long. 10 minutes doesn't sound too long.
3: No.
0: I think as long as you've done it in front of somebody else who will give you honest feedback.
3: Yes, yeah.
0: That's the most important thing. 10 minutes doesn't sound too long. I tell you, did a great speech was producer Caitlin's dad.
3: Oh,
0: yes, at her wedding. He oh, my word.
2: Yeah.
0: Beautiful. No notes. That was a beautiful speech.
3: You know, he told me he was practicing it for 6 months, like every trip on the car from Tweed Heads to
0: Melbourne.
3: But I tell
0: you what, it didn't feel like it. It didn't feel like it was over-prepared, actually, because I think you could feel the emotion in it. Mm. I think what I would say is make sure that people, often when people are doing speeches and things like that, and it's incredibly nerve-wracking. It's very hard to do speeches at family get-togethers. It's actually sometimes all you think you need to do, the job is, the mission is to get the speech done. That's not, people want to know how you feel. When we were watching Caitlin's dad do it, you knew how proud he was. You saw it and you felt it. That was the most important thing. That carried the words. I don't remember a lot of what he said, but what remained with me is how it made me feel.
3: Yeah.
0: That's the most important. Just fill it with heart and emotion. And don't worry if you get emotional during it. Make sure you have time for that. I guarantee you won't be able to get through it without blubbing. You shouldn't. It'd be odd if they were like, no emotion there.
3: Ice cold.
0: Ice man. What's going on there? Christian, my weekend highlight, going on a first date. Wish me luck.
2: Ooh.
0: Karen, good luck this weekend. Now, yesterday, I went into the beautiful, iconic Dimmocks on George Street. Mm. You know, in the Dimmocks building there. I actually had to ask someone where it was.
3: That's good. Yeah,
0: bloody great sign up there, mate.
3: Right there.
0: Bloody great sign up there. Dimmocks, you read it thicky. You follow that and you go in. That's where it is. And I was in there signing copies of my new book, Unscript. It wasn't like an official signing. They just wanted me to come in and sign the stock because apparently signed copies by authors sell more books. And because it's Father's Day. Anyway, I'm there at right at the back of the store by one of the tills, and there's like 100 copies of my book in three stacks. So I'm just turbo signing them, right? My Sharpies, Chandler manager is a lovely guy. This woman shuffles up to me. She goes, I'm sorry to disturb you. I can see you're busy stock counting. What do you think I signed? And she obviously thought I was the manager there, right? Of the Dimmocks on Shore Street. That I sign all the books as well. Hang on, I just got the Bible to do here. Sign copies, they sell more.
3: From God.
0: And she goes, would you be to recommend a book?
2: Oh.
0: The guy who works at Dimmocks goes to me like, oh, that's an open goal. I got nervous.
3: No.
2: Oh,
0: I'm actually tensing up now. I couldn't sell my own book to her. I went, what are you into?
3: Oh, come on.
0: I sent her to someone that bought the store. The guy goes, you're the world's worst salesman. You hear you signing copies of your damn book. Sell your book to her. She wants to buy a book. She was a bit nervous. He said she was really nervous. This is a book about speaking, overcoming speaking fears. Wow, I've never seen anything like this. I got nervous. She'd written a book about getting over nerves and speaking. I didn't say I'm a master of it.
3: What did you suggest?
0: She was into some, she wants some fiction novels. Those ones about the orcs and elves that my wife gets into, or Sarah, whatever her name is.
3: Oh, the dragon wing or something like that.
0: The old elf so porn funny. Out the back. Anyway, if you do want to get your dad, copy my book. There's a load signed. Okay.
3: Well, there's heaps left because you're not suggesting them. Now he finds the courage.
0: Is it not easier in a radio studio, mate? There are George Street Dimmocks. And if you're lost around there, just look up. And that's when you know you're home and your Dimmocks there. And in Melbourne, there's a load of signed ones. There's about 100 there at Dimmocks, Chadston as well. And tomorrow I'm signing. If you know of, or remember you work in an independent bookshop, I am committed to really, really supporting independent bookshops. They are falling by the wayside. Save our bookshop. That's my next big campaign. So if you know of any independent bookshops, I'll definitely come and just sign the copies you've got. And I'm doing that tomorrow at a lovely independent bookshop in Mornington, Victoria, tomorrow. Just sign the books. It's not an official signing, but they've got some stocks. And they said it would really help if you supported our bookshop. And it's a lovely one. It's called Farrell's. Beautiful little indie bookshop there in Mornington. I'm selling their copies as well.
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0: Christian O'Connell's show, this old woman yesterday came up to me. What's in this Dimmicks? Goes, you on the news? Were you on the news last night? I went, no. I went, no, I wasn't on the news last night. I saw you on the news last night. I said, I wasn't on the news last night. I said, you might see me in an advert. I do a radio show. Maybe, you know, in an ad break. You know, you were on the news last night. I can assure you, was not on the news last night. She was giving me the stinky eye, like, and I realized the more I protested about it, and people were, like, overhearing, I said, I was not on the news last night.
1: The more you say it, the more sounds I think you were on the news.
0: Not the news.
1: What did you do?
0: Suddenly it's a press conference broken out by the new releases.
1: I have no recollection of that.
0: Not on the news last night. Old people, once they've got that BDR on you, they can't change an opinion.
1: They won't hear it. It's not
0: they're
1: a question.
0: Locked down. Yeah. Even if from years from now I'm winning a Pulitzer Prize, you go, that's the guy who was on the news, the criminal.
1: He won't admit it.
0: Anyway, yesterday evening, I go out for dinner alone. Okay, I take my book with me.
1: Your own book that you wrote?
0: No, that would be sad.
2: You see if he'd read his own.
0: Oh, my God, this is so good. Really? You'll get this, guys. Oh, wow. Sad beer. Sad. More laughs. What a book. No, I was reading my book, and I could see when I turned up, people were like, oh, God, old Buzzkill's here. Divorced dad vibes.
1: Yes.
0: Anyway, I'm sitting down, and I was at one of these dreadful communal tables.
1: Oh, yeah.
2: Oh, by yourself.
0: Yeah. That's what I was like, have you got a table for one? They were like, no. All the tables for two and more people. Why would a restaurant just want tables of ones? So we're like, you don't mind sitting at the communal table? You know when they say you don't mind, it's not a question. It's like, it's a full stop. Mm. You don't mind. Maybe you pick up some friends or something, lonely guy with your book. Maybe shut the old bookworm. Okay?
1: Were you on the news?
0: Yeah, were you on the news last night? Are you on the run? Who are you really? Anyway. And then this family turns up. Two really boisterous but charming young children and their mum. And, of course, they squish up next to me. And I'm like trying to read my book. Mm. And it's like 7 o'clock. It's they're in the school uniform. Time for bed, kiddies. But no, mum's here. And so I'm trying to read my book, but there. And Pats, if you're honest, we love our kids, but when they're a certain age, like under 10, their so-called stories, bless them, they're not stories.
2: No.
0: All right?
2: No.
0: And this kid, the son, Charlie, his name changed, obviously, is going on for at least 10 minutes about the flipping raps situation. Right? I can tell you everything that was said. I'm trying to read my goddamn book, Charlie. We're still on the raps, are we, Maddie? And he's like, you know, well, one of the kids, mum, they had like a really nice chicken wrap. Oh, well, and the mum was being so like trying to feign the energy at 7 o'clock. She was nursing this long neck beer. She just wanted this beer. Charlie's going on about the flipping wraps at lunch there, Charlie. Look, mum's trying to have a beer, Charlie. Chat to your sister. She had a big netball tournament. Anyway, and he's like, you know, because you made that tuna one with soy. Oh, I don't know about the soy. Oh. And she was like, yeah, that took time, Charlie. She's starting to get a little bit, that's a time, you know, Charlie? And Charlie said, yeah, but the chicken one looked really nice, actually. I think I want a chicken one. Anyway, a lot about the wraps. Anyway, bless her. As she's leaving, she leans over to me, touches me on the arm and go, I'm really sorry if that was a lot. And I went, do you know what? I was actually more in awe. I've got daughters. They're older now, but I know what that's like there. And do you know what I was really impressed by? What a really present mum you were. Mm. And then she made a funny joke. She said, oh, that's because I'm in public. And I could tell you could hear every word. And I went, oh, and then this is the worst bit. I then go, yeah, because when you're in your car, you'd be like, enough, Charlie, about the raps, right? And then she goes, oh, you heard all of that. Then there was this horrible gap, maybe only 3 seconds, but it felt like 3 hours. And she went, anyway, enjoy your book. I walked off.
2: Oh, dear.
1: You got too familiar.
0: Yeah. Enough, Charlie, with the raps.
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1: 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What's it for you, Patsy?
2: Yeah, I packed Audie off to camp as, how many times have I brought that up over the last 2 weeks?
1: No, I get it. It's a really big thing. I mean, when my daughter's that age going on camp, so we found it really unsettling.
2: Yeah, it is. So I had to pack her up and she needed insect repellent. I don't know, I have heard a theory that some people...
1: Hey, listen, the temperatures in Victoria at the moment, there ain't any mozzies. It's spring technically.
2: Yes, it's crazy.
1: It's about 0 degrees.
2: Degrees
1: classic spring day in Victoria. 1 degree. Let's go down the beach. Those mozzies are like, it's too cold to go out today and start stinging anyone.
2: She's one of those people that the mozzies love. They just love her blood and they just get right into her. So we needed something really, really good. You know, a lot of the brands don't work on her skin, but this we've found has been brilliant. It's Thursday Plantation Walkabout Insect Repellent. So this is the brand that brings you all those beautiful tea tree products as well.
1: Oh, I know. Yeah, I've got that.
2: 100% pure Aussie tea tree oil. It's a roll-on, so it's not messy in her bag and stuff. And she's also got one in her school bag. So it's brilliant. It's
1: Thursday Plantation. Tell me this, Pat, have you generally not heard from this week? You didn't slip in a little, you know, burner. You know, they're in prison cells. Put it inside a bar of soap. That's how the pros do it.
2: Put a blade in there. No contact whatsoever. No phones, which is a good thing. A good thing for 4 days.
1: Yeah, but also hard. You're right, it is a good thing. But wait, she's only been gone 48 hours.
2: No, 4 days.
1: Oh, right.
2: Four days.
1: Oh, well,
2: but
1: that's
2: not good
1: time.
2: For us. No. You know, like there's no, that line has been cut with scissors, that connection.
1: Yep, should have been done the umbilical cord at birth. But anyway. We've now fallen into a therapy session. Quick, Rio, what's your Chemist Warehouse product of the week? Pivot.
3: Okay, if you haven't got your dad, if for some crazy reason you
1: haven't
3: already sorted out your
1: they
3: dad's Father's Day
1: they
3: present, get him a lovely cologne from Chemist Warehouse because
1: I'm about to recommend one.
3: Oh, what are you going to recommend?
1: Do you know what? I had a sniff of it the other day and I used to wear it 20 years ago. I forgot how great it smells. I would recommend for dad... We are in spring, something zesty, but it's still got some bass notes of sandalwood. Good old Davidoff Cool Water.

0: Yeah.
1: Just watch heads turn as the old man in the quarter zip has still got game.
2: Is that how you landed Sarah, your wife?
1: It is.
2: Davidoff on the neck.
1: That was my days in the 90s when I used to wear two fragrances.
3: Two fragrances.
1: And you know what? Too much. Acrid.
2: Well, could I suggest for the classy gentleman?
1: Hey, Davidoff cool water is.
2: But have you
1: You're telling me the man in the boat is in classy in the Azure waters of Italy in that little canoe boat of his?
2: Even classier.
1: Nothing there is classier than Davidoff cool water. How dare you?
2: There is a Victoria Bitter long neck cologne.
3: Oh, no,
1: your dad's a bogan, get it? Come on. Hey, up against Davidoff, cool water, zesty
2: classy
1: high notes, low sandalwood bass notes.
2: For the hardworking gent, he's done a hard day, all the work, he comes back, cracks open a long neck, little spray.
1: Yeah, you don't
2: on the
1: dab
2: neck
1: it. No. No.
2: And it's half price.
1: No wonder. Whereas Davidoff, cool water, you pay for what you get. Okay, good chat, guys.
4: 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Up.

0: Christian O'Connell Show. Rate your weekend out of five. How many stars would you give your weekend? Tell us all about it. Christian, it's a 5 out of 5 for me. Excitement and pride. Both our under-13s and under-14s won their AFL Juniors Football Grand Final. This is huge.
1: Wow.
0: And our over-45s AFL Masters are through to their Grand Final.
1: Wow.
0: Well done. That's huge. Christian, five-star weekend for me. This is Keith, who's been telling us every week now how his swimming lessons are going. Keith is in his 60s, and he's had a chronic fear of water throughout his whole life. He's decided to overcome it, and he's been having swimming lessons. And he's just had his 7th, and he's on his first full lap in the pool.
1: Wow.
0: This should be a
1: That's
0: very
1: incredible.
0: Big deal. Massive achievement. Keith, very proud of you. Also learned to do backstroke.
2: Oh, well, wow.
0: I cannot do that. It's I end up going into people. Backstroke's really, really hard. You need some sort of a periscope mirror system.
1: Yes.
0: Listen, swim balls. Have a mirrored ceiling there.
2: Yes, at school, at the carnivals,
0: yes.
2: Everyone would always get tangled in the lane ropes
0: yeah,
2: when you're
0: it.
2: Doing back.
0: Yes. Get entrapped like it's a fishing net or something.
2: Yes.
0: I had a 5 out of 5 weekend.
1: Oh,
0: I had a magical weekend. Two really big highlights for me. Yesterday, as we're all in Sydney this week, and as I was flying in yesterday, it was about 1:30, and I was flying over Sydney, and at the window I could see, it was not a cloud in the sky, and I saw the Harbour Bridge, and I saw the Opera House, and I was like, I counted my blessings. I was like, I cannot believe that life is somehow, we are the other side of the world. I'm flying into this beautiful city to do a radio show that I've loved doing radio for a very long time. I'm doing it in Australia, and we're going to be in Sydney this week, and the weather's going to be amazing.
1: Mm.
0: I was counting my blessings. And then the other really, really big thing, a kind of mini epiphany for me over the weekend. Over the weekend, this guy reached out to me, and he read my book, and he said, you know what, I'm in my late 40s. I need a bit of advice and guidance in the midlife. And your last two books actually have been kind of, I don't know if you're aware of it, but kind of manifest of how not to do it and how to do it. So I hadn't realized whatsoever. It's just been my life. Anyway, he's hired me to give him midlife coaching and guidance.
1: Oh, I love that for you.
0: I spoke to him. We arranged to speak for half an hour. I said, look, you tell me what you need, and I'll be honest with you, I think I can help you. We'll end up speaking for an hour and a half.
1: Oh.
0: And sort of swapping notes and stuff like that. And so I'm going to be a kind of, I wouldn't say coach,
1: what
0: because that's
1: mentor?
0: An expert. Mentor, mm, that's
1: yeah,
0: it, midlife mentor.
1: That, though, Christian.
0: Oh, thanks, Patsy. Because you know what it's like, Patsy. There's no help for the midlife.
1: No.
0: And you think
1: no.
0: about it, it is like a second adulthood.
1: Yes.
0: Teenagers go through hormonal, physical, emotional, spiritual changes. Mm-hmm. So does everyone in the midlife. Hormonal,
1: yes.
0: real physical changes.
1: Yeah.
0: Back fat. No one warns you about that. Back on my fat on my back? How? How? How do you shift that? What kind of
1: Sign
0: back exercises do you need to do to shift that? And so no one really helps you. You're on your own, and it can be really overwhelming, but
1: yeah.
0: it also can be this amazing chance to find a different kind of way to be in the second half of your life. And that's really exciting.
2: That's so cool.
0: And actually, I was always looking at the sky yesterday, thinking about my midlife here in Australia. I was thinking, God, yeah, I'd love to talk to him about that. So, guys, I'm now somehow launching my own kind of midlife business. I've got one client.
2: I love this.
0: I've got one. I won't be retiring from Breakfast Radio very soon, but I've got my one client.
2: You're like the
0: and
2: love
0: I'm
2: guru.
0: So excited. I woke up this morning and I already started making notes. This morning I was having a cup of tea at 4:30.
2: Wow, that's what a great. Journey.
0: Yes, yes. Yeah. I'm really excited about that. Rio, how many, what's yours out of 5 for your
2: Four
0: weekend?
2: 4 stars for me, definitely. I'm the proud new owner of a leaf blower.
0: Oh, well done.
1: It is
0: yes. nice. Yeah? Rechargeable? Like, you got your little battery?
2: Yes, I've got the Bosch 18-volt one.
0: Yep.
2: I feel like, I remember when I was a kid, I was about 7 years old, I got a remote control car and I was so excited and I didn't stop using it the whole weekend. It was the exact same for me, all Saturday,
0: incredible.
2: All Sunday.
1: Wow.
2: Oh, I felt so powerful.
0: No, no, no, you don't ever use them on a Sunday.
1: No.
0: No, no, that's a day of respect and rest. Don't, no, no, you want to hate the guy.
2: Not even like midday on a Sunday. So, what are the appropriate times for a leaf blower?
0: I think it's 5 to 6 in the evening, that's it.
2: Okay, on weekdays, okay?
0: Yeah.
2: Okay.
0: Yeah.
1: Yeah, nothing too early, really.
0: No, not too early.
1: Especially not
0: it's
1: on a Sunday.
0: Horrible, insidious noise.
2: I was doing it 9 a.m. on a Sunday.
0: No, that's actually really antisocial.
1: No.
0: That's
2: I thought I was
0: horrible.
2: Being so productive.
0: No, no,
2: I was getting up early.
0: So rude.
2: Win the morning, win the day.
0: No,
2: blow
0: no,
2: the morning.
0: No. And the other thing I recommend, do it inside once, just to see the joy of
1: it. What are you doing inside for?
0: Well, I tell you what, we always use real Christmas trees, and when you were getting them in and getting them out, there's needles everywhere. Mm-hmm. I go and get the leaf blower and open up the front door, blow the needles through the house out into the street. Oh, the joy! The joy!
2: Oh, lucky Sarah!
0: And just seeing the pets run for it as well. Run for the hills!
2: It's the best thing. We should give them away on the show.
0: I know, no, they are. Yes. And don't you feel like you're James Bond or something?
2: Yes.
0: You look for stuff to go and blow.
2: Yes.
0: Oh. All right, rate your weekend out of five.
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0: Christian O'Connell Show. Every Monday we ask about your weekend. Rate your weekend out of five. Sharon's had also had a 5 out of 5 weekend celebrating 10 years of Great Danes at a winery. Christian, over 40 Great Danes attended. Any humans? What a Great Dane thing to do, just to hire a winery and celebrate themselves. Because we're Great Danes. Cheers to us, chaps. Christian, if I could give my weekend 0 out of 5, I would. Oh. Saturday morning, someone had hit the mirror of my car. Oh, I'm sorry to hear that, James. And then I hurt my knee. I'm still waiting for the third thing. A lot of messages about the joy of leaf blowers. Christian, my father-in-law used to use his leaf blower as the vacuum.
1: Oh, no.
2: That's the opposite.
0: He'd blow everything into a corner, then just vacuum up that bit.
2: Wow.
0: This is genius, Paul. Christian, leaf blowers are just as addictive as precious washers, and there's never a bad time to blow or hose down. That comes from Brock. Christian, when I give my husband a haircut, I use a leaf blower to get all the excess hair off him. And I love it because it makes his cheeks go up as if he was a Labrador hanging out of a car window.
2: Incredible.
0: Oh, that is brilliant. Kelly, what fun. Christian, I use my leaf blower in their house every single afternoon to round up the dog and cat hair. Great idea. Start one in the house, blow all into the corner, then vacuum. That's from Vicky. This is Christian. My weekend was 5 out of 5. And Christian, I must say, you sound surprisingly upbeat, considering. And then, sadly, this man wants to antagonize me because his petty team beat my team and we're now out of finals. I'm not engaging. That's my way of dealing with it, is it simply didn't happen this weekend.
2: That's healthy.
0: While Rio was watching Steel Magnolias, I was watching my own emotional movie. The D's losing to the Blues on Saturday. My own Steel Magnolias. Christian, 5 out of 5 weekend. 5 districts of Girl Guides from Northern Sydney run a camp for our younger girls, giving them an opportunity to try new things, experience indoor camping, and meet new people. It was an incredible weekend. The girls really, really got so much from it.
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0: Every Monday we play back your misheard lyrics. If we agree what you think you're mishearing, you're here. If we don't agree. And for the really great ones.
2: Instant Hall of Famer.
0: Okay, so recent Hall of Famers. Last week, Stacey had Maloko sing it back. Shane, get back to me.
3: Sing it back to me.
0: This is a great one. Shane, get back to me.
3: Sing it back to me.
0: And then James had been listening to Billy Ocean and spotted this lying in Caribbean Queen. She touched my meat and she blamed it on James. Obviously, an innocent misunderstanding in a butcher's, I'm guessing, or by the deli counter at Woolies.
4: She touched by me.
0: Who knew that Caribbean Queen was set in a local butcher's? Pop fact. She touched my meat and she blamed it on James.
4: She touched by me and blamed it on James.
0: Poor Billy. Someone has touched his meat. Was it James? Billy, get back in the studio. All right, brand new ones. Bill has been listening to the show Friday, People's Playlist, Stereophonics, Dakota. You make me feel like the one, great song by the Stereophonics. Or is it You Make Me Feel Like The Worm? The Worm. He's really emphasizing the worm. Brendan Smith has been listening to Ice House Electric Blue, original line, In Too Deep. Or is it the man of the moment, smashed the city mouth in yesterday, he's everybody's friend, intern Pete.
5: Oh, yes!
0: Yes.
2: Instant Hall of Famer.
0: Shannon Stenning. ZZ Top, Shark Dress Man. Every girl's crazy about a shark dress man.
6: Every girl crazy about a shark dress man.
0: Or is it every girl's crazy about a shy gas man? I've come to... what is it? Spit it out, man. I've come to read your meat, madam.
6: Every girl crazy about a shy gas man.
0: Shy gas man?
6: Every girl crazy about a shy gas man.
0: Yes, I love it. Well done.
2: Instant Hall of Famer.
0: Dave's got James Rain, Motor's Too Fast. Your motor's running way too fast. Is your mum doing a runner? Your mother's running away to France.
6: Your mother's running away to France.
0: I'm only hearing that. There's no other possible line than your mum's running away to France with the shy gas man.
6: Your mother's running away to France.
0: Yes.
2: Instant Hall of Famer.
0: Jennifer Andre's got Will Young, Leave Right Now. The original line, I think I better leave right now.
7: Think I better leave.
0: No, no, Will Smith. Will Young, sorry, not Will Smith. He's really changed his voice.
8: Sounds different.
0: Where do you get that list from?
7: Think I better deep fry it now.
0: Or is it, I think I better deep fry it now?
7: Think I better deep fry it now.
0: Yes, Jennifer, well done.
2: Instant Hall of Famer.
0: I don't know who listens to this kind of music, but anyway, Andrew does. Andrew Swells likes to listen to The Baying of the Hounds, Opeth. I hear them devouring pest-ridden jackals of the earth. Just so you know, this is the actual line. That's not the made-up one. I hear them devouring pest-ridden jackals of the earth.
5: I can't even hear what he says.
0: I can't imagine. Oh, you never want to listen to that. I love all kinds of different music, but this... I hear them devouring. How can you even understand any of it? Anyway, he's mishearing. I hear them devouring best made tacos of the earth. Maybe. Oh my God, it's actually clearer that way. I don't hear pest ridden jackals, but best made tacos of the earth? Such a noise. This is the sound of the underworld. You know what I'd love to do one day is hack into Smooth Radio's playlist and only have that song on repeat, but they can't mend it for 3 days. This is the only song you hear on Smooth for 3 days. How's Mike Purcell going to come off the back of this? And tell you about Smooth at the movies. They can't. All right, thank you very much. Sure you miss her, Lewis. As always, whenever you mishear them, email me, christian at christianoconnell.com.au.
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0: Christian O'Connell Show. 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What do we think, team? Australian dads in the top five favourite movies?
1: Ooh. Die Hard.
0: At number three.
2: Ooh.
0: Well done.
2: Thank
0: you.
2: What about Rocky?
3: Not in there.
2: Really?
0: No.
2: Wow.
0: Okay, nothing coming from either of you.
2: What's
0: wow, it's great
2: Dundee?
0: To have these people on the show. They've got me. Number five, The Castle. Just silence. It's always good on the radio. Five, The Castle.
2: Yep.
0: Four, yep.
1: Checks out. Check.
0: Four, Taken. Three, Die Hard. Two, Gladiator. Number one, Top Gun, guys.
1: Top Gun. Oh, Top Gun.
0: Now they're all woken up.
1: Same
0: yeah.
1: Stuff.
0: All right, dad movies. Dude, where's my lawnmower? I think I lent it to Bob.
1: Silver plus.
0: That's how they say Dad Max.
1: Gold.
0: There will be blood pressure.
1: Oh, gold.
0: Yes. Honey, I shrunk the prostate, if you know,
1: oh,
0: you know.
1: Bronze.
0: Everything everywhere. At Bunnings.
1: What?
0: Reservoir Dogs.
1: Silver.
0: Oh, that's it. Now, dads love Bond movies.
1: Uh-huh.
0: Goldfinger is a great one. Gold, pull my finger. That's a dad movie. Rhea, what have you got?
1: The Rodfather.
0: Rod
1: like, just, no, just any.
0: No, just oh, yeah.
1: Guy
0: what,
1: Rod.
0: What did I get for Reservoir Dogs?
1: We'll call it a Silver Reach.
0: Well, the Silver Reach, we'll call it that. Happy Father's Day.
1: Paddington found a lover, a paramour, and he had a child with it.
0: No, he didn't.
1: He did.
0: That's not going to be in Paddington
2: no.
0: 4.
2: Come
0: on.
1: He's Daddington.
0: It's great. He's got a little love child.
1: Yes.
0: Naughty old pads.
1: Baby mama.
0: I saw that Marmite.
1: Mad Max Country Road. He's gone to get a little quarter zip.
0: Yeah, those boating shoes and a good old quarter zip. Lovely. Gold.
1: And one of the stuff.
0: Sorry, that's really it. Keeps on going there. Mad Max Country Road. Get some nice cotton slacks, huh? Why not?
1: Maybe I just end there, end on a high.
0: Yeah, yeah, I do. Right. Guys, any more movies you want to chip in for Australian Dad's Top 5?
1: Come back to me Monday.
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0: 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Up for grabs. Not one, but two prizes today. $500 voucher spent at Harvey Norman. Fire up the grill for Father's Day feast at Harvey Norman. Hot deals on barbecues, in store and online right now. Dad movies, these are great. Some of them unnecessarily rude.
1: Like dads?
0: No, not at all, actually.
2: Come on now.
0: Dr. Lee, I'm sure Dr. Lee is a mild-mannered man. All right, dad movies. Cool Bunnings.
2: Gold.
0: The Life of Pa. Not pie.
2: Silver Floss.
0: If I had legs, I'd kick the footy with you.
2: Gold.
0: Dad, where's my car?
2: Silver.
0: Dorky Dancing.
2: Gold.
0: Michael. Honey, I Shrunk the Bears.
2: Gold.
0: Well done, Edwin. I Know What You Dad Last Summer.
2: Silver.
0: Taken to Bunnings.
2: Gold.
0: Tim, very good. Do you think I'm made of money, Paul?
2: Silver.
0: I love that, Simon. The WD 40-year-old version.
2: Gold.
0: Oh, the best kind of lubrication. Papa Land.
2: Silver.
0: No, have you got a squeaky wheel?
2: Yeah, of course.
0: John Whippersnipper.
2: Gold.
0: Not The Hangover, Christian. The Leftover. Oh, dads love leftovers.
2: They do. Silver.
0: Dads, you stare at cannons. Someone's been paying attention. Well done, Vaughn.
2: God bless.
0: That's very good. That's so good. Brad's got Big Mama's. I look after the outside of the house, not the inside.
2: Gold.
0: Brad, you're right. Dadzilla.
2: Silver.
0: 12 hangry dads.
2: Ooh.
0: What's worse than angry? A hangry dad.
2: Silver plus.
0: Well done, Ryan. It's not Spider-Man, it's Stubby Man.
2: Silver.
0: A dadin. Still of Aladdin. A dadin.
2: Gold.
0: Well done, Amanda Stowe. Beers to the future.
2: Silver.
0: Dad Bigelow, male gigolo.
2: Silver.
0: Wrong. If it wasn't so legless, I'd kick you.
2: Silver plus.
0: Up and jar, please, Dad.
2: Poor Gold.
0: Very good, Nate. King Pong. Give that 10 minutes.
2: Silver plus.
0: And a fistful of daddies. Really? No, because it's a fistful of dollars.
2: Of dollars, all right? Yeah, a fistful of daddies.
0: Yeah, that's all that is. That's what that is.
2: All right.
0: All right. Two winners today then, Rio.
2: Dads Who Stare at Cannons from Vaughn and Big Mamas I Look After the Outside of the House, Not the Inside from Brad.
0: Brad Bishop, you're the winner as well. Patsy, have a beautiful reunion this afternoon with your daughter.
3: I can't wait just a few hours to go. And you have a lovely Father's Day on Sunday.
0: Cannot wait for those video calls. Just had those virtual hugs. Just hug that iPad. Get it a bit closer at your end. No. I would have a lovely day. They're living their lives.
3: Exactly.
0: It's nothing more exciting.
3: You've done a great job.
0: Good luck. No, it's always not over yet. Good luck to my daughter Lois. The reason why I'm not seeing my younger daughter this weekend, she's in a pub on Sunday in a Battle of the Bands competition, and I wish her all the best. There's been a lot going on this week. There's been a few tempers rising high. Head of the Battle of the Bands. They're doing a 4-song medley.
3: Ooh. Amazing.
0: One song by an artist I've never heard of.
2: Okay.
0: One song by Olivia Rodrigo. Madonna, Like a Prayer.
2: Ooh.
0: Brilliant version of that mixed in there. And then, out of nowhere, Luther Vandross. Never too much.
2: The kids are into Luther.
0: I know. There's some soul in there. Why not? I said, wild choice. Go win it, kidda. Go win it. And all dads, have a lovely Father's Day. Tell us all about it on Monday. Have a great weekend. We're back Monday.
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1: Hi, looking back on the events of September 7, the last thylacine died in its cage in a Hobart zoo on this day in 1936.
2: The Tasmanian tiger. This is the only one in captivity in the world.
1: It's the anniversary of the day when this classic TV show started. Do you recognise the theme? It's The Flying Nun, starring Sally Field. It began on this day in 1967.
3: Yeah, I was arrested at a free speech protest rally.
1: In 1976, it was ruled that George Harrison had subconsciously plagiarised the song He's So Fine in his hit My Sweet Lord.
4: The judge also was talking to my attorney. He said, well, actually, I like both of the songs. My attorney said, what are you talking about? You said it was the same song.
1: In 1997, Pat Rafter won the first of his two US Open titles.
5: Game, set, match.
1: Tony Abbott became the 28th Prime Minister of Australia, defeating Kevin Rudd in the 2013 federal election.
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1: Disco Queen Gloria Gaynor tops today's birthdays. She's 83. Julia Kavner turns 76, the voice of Marge on The Simpsons.
7: Homer, I'll sew your pants, but I'm out of balloons.
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9: Just give her the stupid timeshare. 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
1: Special birthday for rugby league commentator Andrew Voss. He's 60.
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1: Parramatta Eels legend, 300-gamer Nathan Hindmarsh turns 47.
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1: Former Australian cricketer, now selector, George Bailey's 44.
12: Oh, how good's this hitting from Bailey?
1: And one of Australia's stars of the pool, Ariana Titmus, is 26 today.
13: I've worked so hard and for it to finally pay off, I'm really, really happy.
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14: That'll be the day when I die.
1: Yes, Buddy Holly was born on September 7, 1936 and was just 22 when he was tragically killed in a plane crash on the day that music died.
14: If you knew Peggy Sue, oh boy, when you're with me, oh boy, yes, it doesn't matter anymore, well, all right.
1: Remembering Buddy Holly on September 7.
0: 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Rain and Horn Noosa Hinterland have. Now located at Emerald Street, Kooroy. Zinc 96. Time saver traffic.
15: Energex crews work in some tough conditions, but they shouldn't have to deal with threats and violence. Please be respectful. They're here to help. There's no excuse for abuse. G'day, got a multi-vehicle crash in the Bruce Highway already this morning, southbound before Anzac Ave exit through North Lakes. Heavy delays back to D Bay. There's a breakdown as well heading southbound through Glenview. No delays there. Pretty clear run between the coast and Gympie. There's a bit of traffic starting to build on the old Bruce through Monkland and Hall Road southbound as well as you head down towards the Bunnings. There's the Queensland we love and the one we fear, and it takes an unwavering resilience to call both home. Suncorp Insurance, resilience never rests. It's Travis, another check in 30 on Zinc 96.
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21: Good morning. Joseph Price with your local news. A man has died after being pulled from the water at Maroochydore Beach. The man in his 20s was found at 11 p.m. on Friday, with paramedics assessing him in a life-threatening condition, but he couldn't be saved. An early morning rescue has unfolded at a popular hiking destination on the Sunshine Coast. Emergency services were called to Mount Biwa at 12:30 a.m. yesterday, following a report a person was stuck near the summit. Drones were used to locate the man before mountain rescue teams helped the man down by 3 a.m. The man in his 50s was uninjured. Advocates are calling for greater support for lung cancer patients in regional areas. Lung Foundation Australia has launched a new roadmap aimed at tackling the disease by improving prevention, early detection, treatment, survivorship and research. CEO Mark Brook says specialist lung cancer nurses are one of the initiatives that could further support and improve outcomes for regional patients.
22: Lung Foundation Australia has been piloting specialist lung cancer nurses in 11 hospitals. So under the Lung Foundation Australia model, specialist lung cancer nurses work in respiratory medicine right at the beginning when someone is first suspected of having lung cancer or being diagnosed with lung cancer.
21: On the Sunshine Coast, around 307 people are diagnosed with lung cancer each year. Nearly $650,000 has been awarded to a Sunny Coast-based veterans organisation. Veterans Wellbeing Foundation is based in Biwa and will use the money to continue supporting local veterans and their families. CEO Peter Kennedy explains what they do.
23: We provide free compensation advocacy, so to help veterans and their families navigate through that whole Department of Veteran Affairs minefield of litigation and bureaucracy and paperwork and whatnot. So we organise those appointments for the veterans. We walk there with them.
21: To national news, and Pauline Hanson says Aussie workers need help with rising rent and power bills now, not just in retirement. The One Nation leaders unveiled a policy that would allow workers to redirect part of their compulsory super into their take-home pay for up to 3 years. She says this could put an extra $82 back into the pockets of households each week. And a new report warns Australia's construction worker shortage could blow out past 300,000 by mid-next year and to more than 935,000 by 2035. Master Builders Australia says it's being driven by soaring demand for new housing and major infrastructure projects. Sports news is next.
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2: We'll start with NRL, where Panthers star Nathan Cleary says his side's job has only just begun after it claimed the minor premiership with a 38 points to 10 drubbing of the West Tigers.
3: Your eyes are on getting to this September period and getting through that and getting to the big prize.
2: Week one of the finals begins on Friday night with a sudden death showdown between South Sydney and the Knights. The Warriors take on the Dolphins in a qualifying final in Auckland on Saturday before Cronulla host the Cowboys at Allianz that night. Penrith will meet the Roosters on Saturday afternoon. Over to AFL, and Jesse Hogan has reportedly passed a medical test with Collingwood as the Pies eye the Giants forward. Meantime, North Melbourne's Jackson Archers touched on last week's sacking of coach Alistair Clarkson, saying it's a reminder of how ruthless the top level can be.
4: It's a pretty cutthroat industry. If you're not getting the results, then I think that's when change happens.
2: And Australia's Oscar Piastri has finished fifth at the Italian Grand Prix, which has been won by Kimi Antonelli.
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24: Saying fine, we are heading for a top of 27. Looks like it might be a sprinkle of rain around tomorrow, but fine for Wednesday and Thursday. We are 16 right now.
25: We certainly are. Good morning, Janet.
24: Good morning.
25: How are you, friendo?
24: Oh, great. Happy Monday. Is it me or it's getting a little sweaty? I was sweating last night.
25: It was hot. Slept with the aircon on last night. Let the kids know they could sleep with the aircon on because children who don't pay electricity bills have no concept of how expensive things are.
24: Yeah.
25: And so last week when it got down to 11 degrees, my daughter put the aircon on randomly one night. And I said to her, absolutely not, unless you want to start contributing to household bills.
24: Aircon, cool.
25: Yes.
24: And it's 11 degrees.
25: Yes. She likes the sound of it.
24: Oh, put a fan on then.
25: I know. That's what I said to her.
24: Yeah.
25: Much cheaper to run. But anyway, the weather over the weekend, absolutely insane. How hot was it?
24: It's beautiful. Bilks and I were at Gympie on Saturday.
25: I think
24: it was 33 degrees or something like that. It was hot in the sun.
25: But I was in Brisbane and it was 34 degrees.
24: Yeah.
25: And it was hot in the sun.
24: Yeah.
25: And we were going to Riverfire and we didn't realise that the bridges would be closed from 4 p.m. to cross from one side of the river to the other.
24: Yeah.
25: Mate, the amount of Ks I did in a pair of sandals is unbelievable. My feet are literally still sore, but I will tell you more about it in a little while. But it was quite the epic adventure, my River Fire experience.
24: Okay. So yes. Why were you trying to cross, out of interest?
25: Oh, because we were staying in the city centre in Brisbane, like in the CBD.
24: Oh, you don't stay on the South Bank side?
25: No.
24: Okay.
25: So, for example, we stayed at the Sheraton in the city.
24: Yeah.
25: And I got it for $800 cheaper than the place I could get in South Bank.
24: Wow.
25: Yeah. So, because we're there for such a short amount of time, I'm not paying that sort of money.
24: No, that's ridiculous. And it was anniversary weekend,
25: wasn't it?
24: And it
25: was anniversary weekend,
24: yeah.
25: Which is really lovely. But we stayed at the Sheraton, 4 Points, I think it's called.
24: Mm-hmm.
25: Can recommend. Buffet breakfast, very, very good.
24: Do you reckon a hotel mm-hmm. on its how good it is will depend on the breakfast?
25: 100%.
24: Yeah.
25: 100%. So my prereqs for a nice apartment, nice place mm-hmm. to stay, it has to have a buffet breakfast. That's
24: yes.
25: that's fancy. We
24: yep.
25: need a buffet breakfast. And you need a bit of room to swing a cat. And that just means that I don't want a big room. It doesn't have to be a suite or anything like that. But some of the rooms that we've stayed in before, you can't walk around the bed. You know, you need just a little bit of room. So,
24: did you have a nice view?
25: We did, yeah.
24: Okay.
25: It was really nice. But we didn't have a veranda. I didn't go to that much trouble. I knew we wouldn't be there for very long.
24: Yeah, okay.
25: So, yeah.
24: You had a window though, right?
25: Yeah.
24: Okay, yeah.
25: Oh, yeah. You need a window. Oh, I couldn't stay in a box. No. Why?
24: Oh, no, I was just curious.
25: Yeah.
24: Just,
25: so it was lovely. 12th floor, which I don't normally
24: nice.
25: Like. I much prefer close to the ground. It's true.
24: So, were you sure?
25: Yeah. I know. Better vision.
24: Good morning. It is 5:36. It is Bilko and Jade. Bilko away. The janitor filling in morning.

0: 96, 5:40, it is Bilko and Jade. Bilko away, the janitor in for Bilks for a couple of weeks.
1: Mate, not sure if you caught any of the football over the weekend. Absolutely devastating to find out Penrith got the bloody minor premiers, which, to be honest, I was gutted by. Really wanted the Warriors to get the minor premiers.
0: I didn't see that. The only thing I saw in footy was the incredible moment for Jai Arrow.
1: The 100th game.
0: And then Wayne Bennett standing on the side. What a moment.
1: It was so moving.
0: Yeah.
1: Honestly, it was the talk of anybody who watched any of the football on the weekend. It was also the talk of anybody who saw any of the news highlights from it, if you missed the football but you saw the highlights. It's such a powerful example of mateship in the football community. They've come together so well, the NRL, all of its players, all of its supporters, everybody has come together to support Jai, and it's been so beautifully done, so beautifully handled. They are continuing to give Jai his dignity. They're allowing him to do things at his own pace. They're supporting him, even the way they Sam Walker took him on the field last week. This week was a very similar thing. It's spectacularly done. It really is spectacularly done. I actually read a transcript of an interview that Jai Arrow did with Bo Ryan, former Cronulla footballer himself, but now a radio host. It was really emotional. In fact, Bo Ryan said words to the effect of it had just dawned on him that this might be the last time he saw Jai Arrow.
0: Wow.
1: And you could tell Bo was very emotional about it. And then Jai responded and said, "No way, mate. No way." He said that if Stephen Hawking could famously live with MND for, don't quote me, I think it was 50 years, he said, then there's no reason that he couldn't do the same. He wanted to beat it. But, yeah, just for his ability to keep positive and focused on surviving is really just a testament to him. Honestly, I just think it's really incredible. But yeah.
0: It's interesting how fast it's affected Jai, because he was playing.
1: We said the same thing a year ago.
0: Yeah, and then now he struggles to talk, but it's just seemed to affect him really quick.
1: I think you can even notice a difference between when it was first announced, when he first came out and spoke about his diagnosis, even until the weekend when he did sound bites and little grabs and stuff. You could see the devastation this horrific disease has had on him. But his mindset's unbelievable. I didn't know until I heard him speak here, not last week, the week before, that he can't run anymore, that he's so impaired by this disease that he, like, walking's really all he can do, which is why it was a struggle to get him out on the field. But on the plus side of any of this is the mateship that is surrounding Jai and the support from the greater community. It is incredible. So we'll have to wait and see what that looks like. But certainly a big congratulations to Jai Arrow on his 100th game.
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3: Good morning, 10 knot plus south-southwest is across the coast. Still only half a metre of weak northeasterly wind swell. And next tide is a low tide at about 10:30. 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

0: 9:51. It's Bilko and Jade for breakfast. Bilko away for a couple of weeks. It is the janitor filling in.
1: You know when you're away on, well, I was going to say on holidays, but you know when you're away and you stay at a hotel or at an Airbnb or something, and you are then tied to the TV stations that those that TV has. So, for example, last time we were in Rainbow, and good morning to everybody waking up this morning at Rainbow Beach, the TV, when we turned it on, was dialed into Duck Dynasty, one of the greatest TV shows of all time. Absolutely love Duck Dynasty.
0: What is that? I've never heard of it.
1: Oh, you've never heard of Duck Dynasty?
0: No.
1: So it's a family in the US who make duck calls, you know, like...
0: As in, hello, wah, wah.
1: Yes.
0: Why would they do that?
1: Not the hello bit, but that wah, wah. Because it's a multi-million dollar industry.
0: What? Picking up the phone going, wah, wah.
1: No, no. It's the you've got to make the little tube, the whistle thing that goes, wah, wah.
0: Oh.
1: Yeah. So they have, this particular family has Duck Dynasty and Buck Dynasty, I think. But they're a hunting family is basically what it is.
0: Right.
1: And it started out with the granddad who made one duck call, it became 10 duck calls, it became a multi-million dollar business, and his sons all work in the business. And then you meet their wives and their kids, and it's very wholesome.
0: So okay, so I want to get a proper understanding of this. So Duck Dynasty, they're making phone calls?
1: No, there's no phone calls.
0: No phone calls.
1: So duck calls are like it's a piece of equipment, sort of like a whistle.
0: Yeah.
1: And you blow into it, and it emits a sound that sounds like a distressed duck.
0: Right.
1: So what happens then is other ducks come. You're set up in a duck blind, like a little duck hidey hole, a hideout.
0: Yeah.
1: A cubby house, if
0: yes.
1: you will.
0: Yeah.
1: And you make the duck call. Bawk, bawk. No, no duck sounds like that, but.
0: How's it go?
1: Yeah, I know. Sorry.
0: Yeah. Yeah, have another go. Hang on, let's just rewind.
1: Better. Yeah. So you make the duck call, and then all these ducks fly in.
0: Yeah.
1: And then you shoot them. And then you send your dog out to get your ducks. And then they eat them.
0: The dogs eat them?
1: No, the people eat
0: them. Okay.
1: So this family, Duck Dynasty, make these duck whistles.
0: Right.
1: And they have this TV show now, which is sensational. I love it. So when I was at Rainbow Beach, turned on the TV, up pops Duck Dynasty. Now, we don't get those channels on our normal TV at home. So the kids and I sat there. We were hypnotized. We watched it. It was fantastic. It was really good. Then on Saturday when Gareth and I were in the city in Brisbane, you wake up in the morning, you're wondering whether you should go down to breakfast yet. No, we're watching some telly. I found this show called Help, I Wrecked My House.
0: Another US show?
1: Yeah.
0: Yeah, of course it is. They've got some weird stuff going on.
1: It was, laying in bed on Sunday morning, child-free, because they were all at the grandparents' house, watching this show called Help, I Wrecked My House. And it's about people who have done demos and tried to do revamps of their house and just stuffed it. And then a lady comes in.
0: See, that would be interesting.
1: It was really cool.
0: Yeah.
1: But the point in the whole thing is when they went to this couple's house, they found cockroaches.
0: Ooh.
1: Yeah, but all the buildings stopped. The cockroaches shut down the entire process of the renovation. Because apparently they're dangerous and they spread germs and diseases. And one of the contractors said he's been contracting for 30 years and they've never seen a cockroach in any build. Like it was a whole big thing.
0: Come to Australia, mate.
1: Well, that's what this is exactly what I was going to say. I don't think any of us are scared by cockroaches. I don't think we think anything of it. So I'm going to have to look into an entomologist to find out whether they are as dangerous as they made out on this show, Help, I Wreck My House.
0: They're only dangerous when they start flying.
1: Why?
0: Well, then you become a ninja and then anything can happen. You know, those things start flying.
1: Watcha!
0: Yeah.
1: Yeah.
0: Mr. Miyagi, look out.
1: Well, I'm going to find out if they're really as germy and as dangerous to our general health as they made out on the show. But holy dooly, shut down all of the construction.
0: Over a cockroach.
1: Four cockroaches, in fact.
0: Four?
1: Four.
0: Normal size like we get?
1: Mate, they weren't even as big as the ones we have here in Queensland. They just look like a normal cockroach, but they fully freaked out.
0: Wow.
1: Anyway, this week I'm on the hunt for cockroaches.
0: Okay, I'll look forward to that.
1: Keep you posted.
2: 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Now located at Emerald Street, Kooroy. Zinc 96. Time saver traffic.
3: 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G'day, crash is wrapped up on the Bruce southbound through North Lake. Still got delays back up through Deception Bay. It's thinning out a little bit. Reports of a crash northbound through Black Mountain, now heading up towards Pomona. Bit of traffic on the build through there as a result of that. And a breakdown, the Bruce southbound through Glenview. No delays. Clear run for the bypass and Tincan Bay Road. 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
14: Good morning, Joseph Price with your local news. A break-in at Pacific Paradise is under investigation, with police releasing images of a suspect. Around 10:45am on August 20, a man broke into a property on the David Lowe Way through a back door but did not take anything. Police have released images of the man they believe may be able to assist with investigations. Anyone with relevant information or further footage from the area at the time is urged to contact police. A new blood cancer procedure has been launched at Sunshine Coast University Hospital, giving patients access to advanced treatment closer to home. It's used for patients diagnosed with polycythemia rubra vera, a non-aggressive blood cancer where the bone marrow produces too many red blood cells. Director of Hematology, Professor Craig Wallington-Gates, says the new procedure is more efficient than previous methods.
15: This is a more advanced technique. It's part of a procedure called apheresis. Apheresis means removing components of the blood. from the circulation. And in this case, we're removing the red blood cells in a very efficient manner, in a very directed manner.
14: A $5 million boost to improve sun safety across 17 Queensland state schools. New sun-safe shade structures for playgrounds will be installed on the Sunshine Coast, including at North Arm State School, Tallara Primary College and Banksia Beach State School. Minister for Education John Paul Langbrook says Queensland is the Sunshine State and that unfortunately comes with risks.
16: We know that with the elements and the climate that we have here in Queensland, terms 1 and 4 can often be very challenging in terms of heat, especially in north and western Queensland, and we need to make sure that our playgrounds are adequately covered.
14: And a Sunshine Coast Water Police officer has been farewelled. Sergeant Kyle Bates has been piped out, marking the end of 40 years of service with Queensland Police. He says he looks forward to spending more time with his family. To national headlines, and a fresh battle is brewing over super, with One Nation announcing plans to let some workers access part of their future super contributions early. The proposal would apply to renters and mortgage holders, allowing them to redirect up to a quarter of their super contributions back into their pay packets for up to 3 years. The party says this could be up to $82 back into the pockets of households each week. And there's fresh calls for Aussie dads to be given more paid parental leave, with a new report revealing Australia's come 34th out of 38 developed countries when it comes to paid leave for new fathers. Phoebe Humphrey's up next with sports.
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17: In sport, the Panthers have claimed the NRL's minor premiership after a 38-10 win over the Tigers last night. It's the fourth time Penrith has won it in the last seven seasons. To AFL, the Swans will provide an update today on the knee injury Callum Mills suffered in Saturday's 52-point win over the Lions. Scans are expected to confirm the skipper has ruptured his ACL. And to F1, Mercedes driver Kimi Antonelli has taken out the Italian Grand Prix overnight. George Russell finished second, with Aussie Oscar Piastri fifth. That's the latest news and sport.
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0: as it gets.
1: 27 the top. It's looking like a fine Monday. The outlook, we could have a sprinkle around tomorrow, but fine for Wednesday and Thursday. Tops are 26. I feel we're starting to heat up.
2: Well, I foolishly said to Gareth yesterday after checking the radar that we're supposed to get rain all week. Then he checked the updated version and said no rain. What have you got, Jamie
1: and
2: Mikey?
1: Well, today is fine.
2: Yes.
1: But tomorrow, I say a sprinkle because it says possible shower 50%
2: yes.
1: of 1 mil, though. So that's nothing.
2: Oh, I didn't get
1: I hate when they go possible shower and it's 1 mil. That's nothing.
2: Yeah, that evaporates at the temperatures we've been getting.
1: And then Wednesday is mostly sunny, except 70% of 1 mil. So how can it be possible shower tomorrow, 50% 1 mil, and then Wednesday is mostly sunny, 70% 1 mil?
2: So what we'll do before the end of the show today, I'll get either Thomas Hinterdorfer on from Higgins Storm Chasing or maybe Tony Auden. We'll find somebody to tell us what is going on this week because it is all a bit higgledy-piggledy at the moment.
1: It's been like that for a while now. You say one thing and it does the opposite.
2: It's just been too bloody hot.
1: Yeah. Friday, though, looking a bit more promising with some showers, 90% 1 to 5 mil, and Saturday expecting some rain, even though it says 90% 1 to 5 mil.
2: Well, we'll take it. Things are looking a little bit dry, a little bit dusty at the moment. So we'll take as much rain as we can get. And just a reminder, after 8 o'clock this morning, your chance to win $1,000 in the secret sound. Not telling you what it is, Janet and Mikey.
1: No, I tried to get it out of Bilko.
2: I told him not to tell you too.
1: A Gympie Meat Hall on Saturday. Mate, what's the secret sound? Because I'm going to have to know.
2: No, I said thumbs up, thumbs down. That's how you'll know.
1: Anyway, we're going to work on this. Hopefully we give away $1,000 while Bilko's away.
2: Look forward to that.
1: It's that gap between your answer and what you say, JD. Z96 morning.

0: Zing 96, 610. It is Bilko and Jay for breakfast. Bilko away for a couple of weeks. It is the janitor filling in,
1: it
0: causing chaos.
1: The tale of two cities over the weekend, wasn't it? I, of course, was in Brisbane for my anniversary and for River Fire. I had a Channel 9 event that they had.
0: Yeah.
1: And if you watch the Channel 9 broadcast of River Fire, I was up there beside Melissa Downs and Joel Dry, literally to the table to the right of them.
0: We watched that and I saw their broadcast, Lockie and I, my young fella.
1: I thought you were going to say me. I was like, no, don't say that. Hopefully it was the back of my head because I did not want to be in the filming at all. But it was great. And also Marky Nichols, the goat.
0: Yes, saw him.
1: He was there.
0: Yeah.
1: And Gary said to me, that's Marky Nichols. And I was like, I don't know if it is. Like, what would he be doing here? I'm sure he's at the footy. No, it was him.
0: Yeah.
1: Gareth went up and met him and they had a chat and got a cracking photo, which is great. But so that was my weekend, as you know, out and about, which I don't normally do but once a year. And you were out and about too.
0: I was, but just, you know, anniversary weekend.
1: Anniversary weekend.
0: Let's talk about that. What did you do?
1: We got into Brisbane about 1 o'clock. Got in early, actually. Basically chuck the kids to the grandparents. Here you go.
0: Yeah.
1: Thank you very much, which is great.
0: Your problem for the weekend?
1: They loved it. And then we went into our hotel and went to a little bar called Misdemeanor, cracking name, and the best whiskey sour I've ever had in my entire life.
0: Wow.
1: Yeah. The best whiskey sour I've ever had.
0: And did you have a romantic dinner?
1: Not unless you can call sliders and dim sims a romantic dinner.
0: Dim sim, yeah, 100%.
1: We had Channel 9 food. So, yes. It's funny because a lady at the front desk at the Sheraton said, where are you guys going tonight? And I was like, oh, we're going to River Fire, like the other 500,000 people that have turned up in Brisbane. So we did that. And I took, you won't believe this, Mikey, took a dress.
0: Sorry?
1: Yes, me.
0: You wore a dress?
1: No, I took a dress.
0: Oh, you just took it? You didn't wear it?
1: I took a dress. It was a full sequin number. It was above the knee in these blue and black sequins. It was backless. It had sleeves. And I put it on and Gareth said, you look beautiful. And I You know what I said to him?
0: Yeah?
1: I look like an effing tea bag is what I said to him.
0: English breakfast.
1: So he's like, no, you don't. I go, yes, I do. I hate it. And he said, you liked it yesterday. I go, I hate it today. He said, well, what are you going to wear? I wore jeans and a black T-shirt. Thank you very much.
0: Jeans and a black T-shirt.
1: Yes.
0: Not your trackies and your Crocs?
1: No, it was one step away from that. I was classy on Saturday.
2: 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Sherbet. 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Rose Tattoo.

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0: 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It is Bill Coe and Jay for Brekkie. Bill Coe away for a couple of weeks.
1: Living his best life, I might just say. He actually sent me a message yesterday to say that he had a beautiful Father's Day, which was really lovely. I was so pleased to hear that. He said to say happy Father's Day to the Hot Salami, which is Gareth. I'm not sure if you're familiar with that name. And that his boys were taking him out to the local pub for dinner. So I think he might have already had a few by the time he texted me, which was wonderful.
0: Sounds like he did.
1: I'm glad he was out and about having a lovely day. But, yeah, let us know what you got up to on the weekend if you had a good Father's Day. And you can call us at any time about anything on 1300 891929. Let's go to the phones now. Good morning.
2: Good morning, Jay. Good morning, Mike.
0: Good morning.
1: How are you?
2: Really great, thanks.
1: Good, darling. What's going on?
2: Oh, it's my morning hello. Morning call. That's all it is.
0: It's my morning. Hello.
2: I don't know what else to call it.
1: Well, we'll take it. We love it. You can call us anytime. How's lovely Ivan?
2: Ivan is going great guns and living his best life in good old Gympie, let me tell you.
1: Well, that's good. That's really good. There is there's a lot of lovely things to do in Gympie, and you guys love it so much. I think it's wonderful.
2: Oh, we do. It's absolutely wonderful. And it was great. It's great to see you, Mikey, down at the meat fest.
0: Yes. Wasn't that a meat festival?
1: He came in this morning and he was like, I saw Kelly and Ivor on the weekend. I was like, what were you doing with Kelly and Ivor? And he said, no, I was at Gympie Meat Hall and I saw Kelly and Ivor. I was like, wait. He's been to dinner at your house before I have, but no.
2: Oh, no.
0: Well, I was close to getting an invite, I reckon.
1: You just had to bring the meat, didn't you?
2: Oh, dear.
0: Did you get some camel? Again, Kel?
1: What?
2: Yes, we did, actually. We got camel. We really enjoy it.
0: Okay, we've got to explain to Jay because she's looking at me shocked.
1: Not real camel.
0: Yes.
1: Real camel.
0: Yeah.
2: Yes, real camel, Jay.
1: What's it like, Kel? I've never had camel.
2: Really nice. We enjoyed it. We went, we just made simple burgers and a spaghetti bolognese. It was really nice. It's not too gamey. It has a really rich flavour. And it's not... Sometimes I find, like, beef mince a little bit dry, but this was just lovely. So we've just bought some more.
1: I know that you two know how to cook. Kelly did that famous soda bread that I just absolutely love.
0: Oh, yeah.
1: That's Kel. That's Miss Kel. I did the soda bread.
0: Okay.
2: So. But camel, you guys are too much. You're too much.
1: No, I love your work, but camel you can keep, I think. I'll trust you on it, Kel, but you can keep it.
2: Okay.
0: Did
2: all
0: you
2: right.
0: say you made a burger out of it? Did your bread roll have a hump?
1: Hump in the middle, Z.
2: Oh, my God. No, it didn't, but we ate it on Hump Wednesday.
0: Oh, yes!
1: Thank you, beautiful Kel. Love to Ivor. We'll talk to you soon.
2: Yep, all right.

0: 96, 6:25, the latest in the news coming up for you in a few moments.
1: But remember, you can give us a call, and we love when you call the show. Mm. You can call us about anything at all. I'd love to hear what you did for your Father's Day, what the weekend looked like for you, if you got yourself a special at Gympie Meat Hall on Saturday with the crew, and some amazing specials down there, actually.
0: Ridiculous. I brought some home myself, Benny and the team. There was a 2 kilo of chicken breast for $22.
1: Oh.
0: $11 a kilo. Thank you.
1: Thank you very much.
0: I'll take 2 kilos of that. Thanks, Benny.
1: Yep. Yes, I will. And some other stuff as well.
0: And I brought these chicken pinwheels.
1: Yeah.
0: They're like $5
1: pre-made
0: each.
1: Ones, right?
0: Yeah. Oh, I can't wait to get into those.
1: See?
0: Yeah.
1: Told you you'd love it there. Anyway, remember you can call us 1-300-891-929. Good morning.
2: Morning. How'd your new knickers go, Dave?
1: if you want to know the God honest truth, Em, they didn't even come out of the washing bag. I'm not even sure.
0: I thought you were going to say they didn't even come off.
1: I had pre-washed them. They were ready to go. Everything was good. I put them in a bras and things wash bag to put in my suitcase. And that's where they stayed. I wore normal granny undies underneath my jeans for the night.
2: Oh, my God. You should have stepped it up a bit. If you forgot them, stuff the granny undies. It should have been No Undie Sunday, mate.
1: Oh, mate. I put on this dress. I'm not joking, Em. It was so awful. I hated it so much. And then just sort of changed things from there. So I put my jeans back on and I was good to go. But I think the good undies I'll have to save for another day.
2: Oh, poor Garrett.
1: He coped. He's fine this morning. I promise you that.
2: As long as you both got a smile on your face, that's all that matters.
1: We had a great weekend, Em. Thanks for checking, mate.
2: Good stuff. See you guys.
1: See you,
0: mate.
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4: 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G'day, still got delays on the Brucetown through North Lakes. You're looking at around a 20-minute delay. It's heavier than usual after an earlier crash and a single vehicle crash wrapping up northbound through Pomona around the Old Bruce Highway overpass. A little bit of traffic building for the Old Bruce through town and Gympie as well around Monkland Street. Not too bad for the bypass or Tincan Bay Road. The final brand new villas at Sunset Palms Retirement Living in Palm. 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
12: Good morning, Joseph Price with your local news. A man has drowned at Maroochydore Beach. The man in his 30s was pulled from the water around 11 p.m. Friday, with paramedics assessing him in a life-threatening condition but couldn't save him. A man's been rescued from a popular mountain on the Sunshine Coast. Emergency services were called to Mount Biwa at 12:30 a.m. yesterday following reports a person was stuck near the summit. Drones were used to locate the man before mountain rescue teams helped him down by 3 a.m. The man in his 50s was uninjured. A man has suffered potentially life-threatening head injuries in a motorcycle crash at Palmwoods. It happened on Jody Place around 7:45 on Saturday night. The man in his 30s has been taken to Sunshine Coast University Hospital. A new roadmap has been launched to reduce lung cancer diagnosis and death rates. The new blueprint covers six key areas aimed at improving, preventing, early detection, treatment, survivorship and research. On the Sunshine Coast, more than 300 people are diagnosed with lung cancer each year and 193 die as a result. Lung Cancer Foundation Australia CEO Mark Brook says they're trying to remove the stigma tied to the disease.
13: The lived and living experience of people with lung cancer tells us that they suffer terrible, terrible stigma from families, from communities, from healthcare professionals, which really limits empathy. A survey by Lung Foundation Australia showed that one in three Australians believed that if you got lung cancer, you deserved it.
12: And the Sunshine Coast Falcons are through to the preliminary finals after beating Burleigh Bears. After trailing 14-0 just before halftime, the Falcons managed to pile on 20 unanswered points and claim victory on Saturday afternoon. Sunny Coast will now enjoy a week off and are just one win away from the grand final. To national headlines, and the parents of two Australian brothers killed in Mexico have travelled there to attend the trial. Three men have been charged with the murders of Jake and Callum Robinson, who were on a surfing trip in April 2024. The trial starts tomorrow. And Master Builders is warning Australia could be short of almost 936,000 workers by 2035 as demand for new housing, major infrastructure projects and the clean energy transition continues to soar. Phoebe Humphreys up next with Sport.
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14: In sport, Aussie Oscar Piastri has finished fifth at the Italian F1 Grand Prix overnight. The race won by Drivers' Championship leader Kimi Antonelli.
15: Yeah, it's a dream coming through, and what an incredible day. And couldn't do it without my team, my family.
14: There on Fox, his Mercedes teammate George Russell was second, with Max Verstappen rounding out the podium. Penrith has claimed the NRL's minor premiership after beating the West Tigers 38-10 overnight. And in AFL, Jesse Hogan has reportedly passed a medical test with Collingwood as the Pies eye the Giants forward. That's the latest news and sport.
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0: Beautiful start to the working week, a top of 27, a couple of showers apparently tomorrow, and looking mostly fine for Wednesday and Thursday. A little sweaty overnight, 14, but it was a little hot this morning when I got up.
1: It was more than 14, surely to God.
0: Well, it's 14, yeah, 14 overnight, 11 tomorrow night, 10 Wednesday night. But then the temps are dropping down. So by Thursday, Friday, max of about 22.
1: Do you notice that we got that cool breeze that came through when we were getting up this morning? I was like, thank God for a breeze, because there was 9/10 of nothing yesterday.
0: Mm.
1: Nothing at all. Anyway, you know what you can get? The chance in a little minute to win some fabulous tickets to a great music event. You just need to know a little bit about your geography or a little bit about your wine.
0: I'm not good at one, and I'm probably 20% okay at the other.
1: Oh, okay. So you're probably okay at geography. You don't strike me as a wine. Oh, you're a wine drinker.
0: Not much.
1: Can I just tell you? We'll make it really easy. It's called Pop a Bottle, okay? And all you need to do is tell us whether the name that I'm giving you is a bottle of fizz or an exotic overseas holiday spot, right?
0: Oh,
1: we'll keep
0: okay.
1: it really, really simple. And then you could be off to the Brolga Theatre and Convention Centre in Maryborough for the Masters of Pop. So we'll be doing that in the next 10 minutes.
0: Oh, that sounds like a load of fun.
1: Good.
0: All right. So geography or wine?
1: Yep. Or guess. I guess is a safe bet.
0: I think, to be honest, I'd rather know a little bit about wine, really.
1: Than geography?
0: Yeah.
1: Yeah, that's not my trivia subject by any stretch.
0: Nah, not at all. Anyway, we're going to play that next. It's Bilko and Jade at 6:36. Good morning.

0: 6:40, it's Bilko and Jay for breakfast at Zinc 96. Bilko away, the janitor in for a couple of weeks.
1: Masters of Pop, September 13 at Maryborough's Brolga Theatre. Bilko and Jade's Pop a Bottle.
0: Let's play this.
2: If this is the first time you're hearing this, and I'm sure it's not, but just in case you haven't heard of the Masters of Pop before, they're described as the 70s super band playing all of their countdown hits. Now, it's basically the OGs from all of your favourite bands from the 70s. So Men at Work, John Paul Young, Sherbet, Stylus, Rose Tattoo, fingers crossed if Angry Anderson is well, but the other guys are definitely going to be there. So there'll be songs, there'll be stories in between the songs, all of the rock songs, you know, some of the behind-the-scenes stuff that happened when they were making that music. It'll take you back to just a different time. It's all the music that you hear at Zinc, all on one stage, all in one place.
0: What a fantastic
2: thing. The Brolga Theatre in Maryborough, and it's happening on the 13th of September. Now, you can get your tickets right now. The number you need, 1-300-891-929 to see the Masters of Pop. All you need to do is work out whether the name I'm about to give you belongs to a bottle of sparkling wine or is it the name of a place.
0: Okay.
2: Okay. Ready?
0: Yeah.
2: The number 1-300-891-929 is Dom Perignon. Dom Perignon. It's not easy to say. I'm getting tongue-tied this morning. Is Dom Perignon a location, a geographical location of significance?
0: Mm-hmm.
2: Or is it perhaps a bottle of bubbly that you might have on a celebration?
0: And it's definitely one of those two, but I'm going to be honest, it does sound like a meal.
2: It sounds like, yeah, it does. It sounds a bit like a vol-au-vent or, you know, like it sounds like a food, but it's not.
0: So the name again is?
2: Dom Perignon. I'm sure somebody out there can speak it much better than I can.
0: Yeah.
2: But the number 1-300-891-929 if you want to head along to the Masters of Pop Sunday the 13th of September to see all of your faves.
0: Yeah, give us a call right now, 1-300-891-929.
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3: Good morning, 10 knot plus south southwest is across the coast. Still only half a metre of weak northeasterly wind swell. And next tide is a low tide at about 10:30. 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

0: 6:49, it's Bill Cole and Jade for breakfast at Zinc 96. Bill Cole away for a couple of weeks, the janitor filling in. Before we play this, just heads up, if you are on the Bruce Highway, northbound just before the Black Mountain off-ramp, there is a single vehicle crash, unfortunately. So try and avoid that area if you can.
1: Masters of Pop, September 13 at Maryborough's Brolga Theatre. Bilko and Jade's Pop Are Bottle.
2: All right, your chance right now to win tickets to see Masters of Pop happening at the Brolga Theatre in September. Well, this month, I should say. God, it's September all bloody ready.
0: Christmas tree month.
2: All of your, not quite, all of your favourites. It's a 70s super band playing countdown hits, and you will know everybody in the band. It is a combination of incredible artists, big Australian stars, all coming together for one incredible night of Australian rock history at the Brolga Theatre. All you need to do is work out whether Dom Perignon, I don't know if I'm saying that right, Dom Perignon.
0: Dom Perignon?
2: Yes, is a bottle of champagne, bottle of wine, or a geographical location. The number you need, 1300 891 929. Let's go to the phones. Good morning, Belinda.
3: Hi, how are you?
2: We are very well, thank you. We are playing Pop a Bottle this morning. You have to work out whether or not Dom Perignon, that I'm saying very poorly, tell me, is it a geographical location or a bottle of sparkling wine? A bottle of sparkling wine. I'm sure I heard a whisper there. Is that what it is?
3: Yes.
2: It certainly is. Well done. It's Moët & Chandon's luxury vintage label named after the famous Benedictine monk. So well done to you, my friend. You're off to see Masters of Pop happening in September the 13th at the Brolga Theatre in Maryborough. Well done.
3: Thank you very much.
0: Some great tickets there. It's a great story of this Masters of Pop coming up.
2: Very good. It's a very cool band. So it's a whole heap of music, a whole heap of stories. It's a one night only event, and we'll have tickets all this week for you.
0: I think, say the name again, JD.
2: Dom Perignon.
0: Okay. Here's how you officially say it.
4: Dom Perignon.
0: You are very good.
2: I did pretty good.
0: You've done amazingly.
4: Dom Perignon.
2: Dom Perignon.
0: Now, look, I'm terrible with accents, but there's potential that that's probably a little French accent.
2: Yes.
0: So I reckon throw it on with a little bit of French accent.
2: Dom Perignon.
0: At the end.
2: Wee wee.
0: All right, we'll play a song. You can go for a wee wee.
2: Wee wee.
0: Can you get that baguette too?
2: I love a baguette. We'll have those tickets all this week, every single day.
0: We know you love a baguette. 6:52.

0: 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The latest in the news coming up for you in a few moments.
1: If you like a doco on Netflix or any other of our providers, I know that Bilko wanted to see the Ray Gun one.
0: I was talking about this with a friend yesterday, yeah.
1: He watched it, loved it, big supporter of Ray Gun. I'm not interested. I am, however, interested in the new doco about Mr. T from the A-Team.
0: Oh.
1: Yeah. I really want to see that because that was such a part of my childhood growing up. But Mr. T himself's come out and said, no, it's rubbish. Terrible. He said really angered him. So it's a bit unfortunate, but if you're a fan of the A-Team like me with BA and Murdoch and the rest of the crew, that is coming out on Netflix on September 8th, which is tomorrow. So it comes out tomorrow. He said it's garbage, but for the rest of us who love the A-Team, it might be worth a watch.
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3: 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G'day, another check in roads and a crash just wrapped up northbound heading through Black Mountain, Pomona region on the Bruce. Delays have eased. Southbound through North Lakes is around a 15-20 minute delay. Heavier than usual after an earlier crash this morning. Slowing a bit in the old Bruce around Monkland Street now. Not too bad for the bypass Tincan Bay Road. A little bit of traffic around Dinella Bridge with your single lane in operation for bridge upgrades. Looking for a hands-on high school? The Industry School prepares students for vocational careers through practical learning, apprenticeships and traineeships. Enrolling years 10 and 11 now for 2027. It's Travis, another check in 30 on Zinc 96.
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9: Good morning. Joseph Price with your local news. Sunshine Coast locals with a rare type of blood cancer now have access to advanced treatment closer to home. A new procedure is now available at SCU to treat polycythemia rubra vera more efficiently. Clinical nurse consultant Kylie Stevens says it's a procedure that removes red blood cells when the bone marrow produces too many.
10: We're only stripping off in this procedure red cells versus the venous section, which takes off whole blood. So the patient should have a better outcome because they're not as depleted. The patient should hopefully not feel as lagged and fatiguing post because we are replacing them with an albumin product from blood bank, so we'll top them back up.
9: A Biwa-based veterans organisation has been awarded nearly $650,000. VWF helps veterans and their families navigate claims, entitlements, wellbeing services and what can often be a complicated system. CEO Peter Kennedy says the funding gives them certainty to continue providing free advocacy and support to veterans and their families when they need it most.
11: It's not about a handout. It's about a hand up. It's about changing behaviours because woe is me is still woe is me. So let's get out of that and let's walk beside the veteran and their family to get them back to some sort of resemblance of what they once were. And that's our goal.
9: Sun safety will be boosted at 17 schools across Queensland. Students at North Arm State School, Tallawa Primary College and Banksia Beach State School are set to benefit, with the state government investing in new sun-safe shade structures for school playgrounds. Minister for Education John Paul Langbrook says the government is funding new infrastructure at schools, ensuring students have access to the best classrooms, equipment and facilities.
12: And that's why we're so proud to announce that the Chris and Foley government is spending $5 million on shade structures in 17 different schools. So we want to make sure that by covering our playgrounds, we're going to have better conditions for our students and for the teachers who are supervising them.
9: In national news, One Nation has put forward a policy that would allow renters and mortgage holders to redirect a quarter of their future super contributions into their take-home pay for up to 3 years. The party says this could put up to $82 a week back into the pockets of some households. Canberra is ramping up its crackdown on social media, with proposed penalties of more than $100 million for companies that fail to keep kids off their sites. And there's fears rising competition in Australia's strained rental pool could lead to more rent hikes. Phoebe Humphrey's up next with sports.
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14: In sport, North Melbourne players have backed the club's decision to sack coach Alistair Clarkson. Jackson Archer says it's a reminder of how ruthless the top level can be.
15: It's a pretty cutthroat industry. If you're not getting the results, then I think that's when change happens.
14: To NRL, the Panthers have secured the minor premiership for the fourth time in 7 seasons after beating the West Tigers 38-10, and Kimi Antonelli has taken out the Italian F1 Grand Prix overnight after climbing from 19th. That's the latest news and sport.
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0: Top side, 27, beautiful blue skies. Just a little windy. It's all right if you got perm signs. They won't get damaged with that wind. The outlook, though, for tomorrow, I don't know what to tell you. It's saying possible shower, but it's 50% of 1 mil.
1: So it's not really. It's like God sneezes, and you might be able to catch it in your garden with any luck.
0: Whatever that meant, but yep, sounds great.
1: Yeah, no, just like a little sneeze of water.
0: Okay, yeah.
1: Okay. Well, okay, don't take it from me. Gary Youngbury will be joining us next.

0: Hey.
1: Come on.
0: But a bit of rain over Saturday, apparently.
1: Yeah, we'll take the rain. Thank you.
0: Yeah, no, absolutely.
1: Soccer season's finished, so bring on the rain.
0: Haven't we had enough of rain, though, through winter?
1: I had enough of soccer. What?
0: Soccer.
1: It's a story for another day.
0: Your kids will be hearing that right now.

0: Classic 96, 708. It's Bilko and Jade for Brekkie. Bilko away for a couple of weeks. It is the janitor filling in.
1: This weather is the gift that keeps on giving at the moment. One minute it's smoking hot and the next minute it's absolutely freezing. Gary Youngbury is Channel 9's favourite weatherman. Good morning, Gaz.
2: Good morning, guys.
0: Good morning.
1: We're very well. Before we get to the weather, though, Gary Youngbury, I need to ask you about your beautiful daughter, Bella, who is an up-and-coming, well, I shouldn't even say that anymore. She is a very successful jockey doing incredible things. How did she go yesterday on the Sunny Coast?
2: Oh, she tore it up yesterday at the Sunny Coast. Five rides for three firsts, a second and a third. The thing is now, no one wants to talk to me about the weather. They just want a tip for racing on the weekend.
1: Sorry, mate. I've just done the exact same thing as everybody else. You must be such a proud dad, though.
2: Oh, look, I am proud. But I'm just, you know, so proud of the hard work she puts in. It's a tough gig. She's up like most breakfast announcers, you know, like 3:30 every morning. She's at work and she works, you know, it's 7 days a week. So she deserves everything she gets.
1: So did you guys used to have to run her around like at bum crack o'clock when she was young? Or how did that go as parents?
2: I'm glad you've asked that question because a lot of people don't know that probably just a couple of years ago, between our commercial breaks and the weather, I was yawning every night because I was driving at to track work at 3:30 every morning because she was only on her L's. She was 16 years of age, so no license. And I'd drive her in, you know, I'd be back at 4 a.m., cup of coffee. It was a long day by finishing the weather at 7 o'clock. I did it for 7 months. And then on the day she turned 17, I said, if you don't get your license first go, you're walking. You know?
1: And she got a license and the rest is history, mate. The life of a dad, hey?
2: Yeah, and look,

0: She's at the racing at the Sunny Coast. I think next week it might be Friday night. They're racing up on the Sunny Coast. So if you want to go and check it out, it's a bit of fun. Always fun at the races. But I think she's got nearly a 50% strike rate of running a place. So you're pretty safe to, get a couple of dollars back.
1: How good, mate. Oh, that's such a good story. I love that. I love that she's doing so well. Mate, we will get to the weather, which is what we called you about. It was hot as Hades last week. It was just incredibly hot. This week, are we any chance of rain between the Sunny Coast and Gympie, mate?
0: No, look, thanks for making me feel important again, no doubt, answering the big questions. But look, it was hot last week. I mean, no record daily temperatures, but what a start to spring. I mean, we had that southerly come through last night. So that saved us, bit of relief. Showers tomorrow. They're in the forecast tomorrow. Look, not a lot. I'm thinking anywhere between sort of 1 and 5 millimetres at most, but 23 degrees tomorrow. So a lot better than, nearly 33 degrees, that's for sure. A shower possible Wednesday, but then showers ramping up Thursday. And even into Friday. So a good part of this week. I think the coolest day this week will be Thursday with a top of only 21 degrees. So you'll feel like you're freezing up for yesterday. Mm.
2: Jeez, I wish the weather would make its mind up what it wants to do in a way. Like hot 1 minute, cold the next. What's this thing going on at the moment with this? Is it El Nino or something that's happening between us and America that's going to cause a big issue?
0: Yeah, look, it's sort of in, reverse from opposite sides, of the planet being in different hemispheres. But it's to do, with the sea surface temperatures. It was partly responsible, one of the main key ingredients for our, above average temperature. We had the third warmest winter for Queensland. It was the hottest winter on record for, New South Wales, Victoria and a few other states as well. But I felt we were a bit robbed this winter because we normally get those cracking blue sky days and westerlies, but we didn't have the westerlies or the southwest. We had southeasterly winds. That pushes in moisture from the ocean, creates the cloud, and that's why it wasn't a perfectly clear, crisp winter. But what a start to spring, eh? You wouldn't think we'd get into the 30s in that first week of September.
1: No, you wouldn't.
0: It's been crazy.
1: I was not ready to try and get some sunshine last week. I'm as white as a sheet at the moment, Gaz, so I'm just in sunburn territory. Mate, we'll let you go. But before we do, I was at the Channel 9 River Fire function on Saturday. I was trying to keep an eye out for you. Did we just miss each other or were you not there on Saturday night?
0: Had a day off on Saturday, yes.
1: Oh, because you're a racing dad, see? So you just need some rest when you can.
0: I know, exactly, trying to get around. But look, I'm with you. Like most people, it was straight to the pharmacy to buy some aloe vera gel for the sunburn after the weekend, let me tell you. That's
1: absolutely
0: just a great weekend.
1: Mate, it's a great pool weather, but we're looking forward to some cooler days this week. Gary Youngbury, always good to talk to you, mate. Thanks for your time this morning.
0: Anytime, guys. Have a great week.
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0: 7:19, Bill Cole and Jade for breakfast. Bill Cole away for a couple of weeks. It is the janitor filling in.
1: Now, I saw on the socials on the weekend that it was a big weekend at Gympie Meat Hall.
0: Oh, was it ever?
1: Now, of course, you were there for the official opening. I mean, it's been open for a little while, but the big official grand opening took place at Gympie Meat Hall opposite Macca's on Saturday morning.
0: Yes.
1: I saw the socials. Who on earth let Bilko anywhere near that motorbike?
0: It started off as Bilko having a laugh, and I'm not going to lie, it was encouraged by Benny.
1: Oh, Benny was
0: Yeah. But he started it up, and as soon as he put the throttle on the handle thing, he just snuffed it. And then next minute, off he goes. He snuffed it twice.
1: Well, stalled it.
0: Yes. Didn't even move. Didn't even move a mil. Put the accelerator down, out. Snuffed it.
1: Was it in gear?
0: I don't know. I don't know how a motorbike works, to be honest.
1: Oh, you don't ride a motorbike either?
0: Nah. Last time I rode a motorbike, I went into a fence.
1: Oh, wow. Yeah, that's why I stopped riding motorbikes as well. My brother put me on his motorbike and I binned it. Mm. That was the end of it. No, thank you. No.
0: It was a dirt bike into my uncle and auntie's wire fence. I just ran straight into it.
1: Meanwhile, my boys are, what are they? Gosh, 13 and 15.
0: Mm-hmm.
1: And they're on, one's got a YZ250 and the other one, I can't think.
0: Oh, good old YZ250, yeah.
1: But they're big bikes, you know. They're
0: don't even
1: big
0: know what
1: bikes
0: that is.
1: For kids, and they just get on and belt around our place. But yeah. I saw that one that Bilko was on and I thought, oh, mate, go easy. Someone's going to win that, right? That
0: yeah,
1: was a prize.
0: Absolutely. I can't remember the person's name, but that was for, well, as Bilko was calling it, Donk the Bull.
1: Donk the Bull, yes.
0: The bull on top. The name now is the Prime Minister.
1: The Prime Minister. I like that.
0: Yeah.
1: So the Prime Minister is at Gympie Meat Hall. That is the bull that you see mm-hmm. on top. And what else did you guys get up to on
0: Oh, what else did we get up to? Stack load of prizes.
1: Oh, did you get my jerky?
0: Oh, crap.
1: Tell me. I've been asking all week. Tell me you got my $30 worth of jerky. You didn't.
0: No.
1: You're as bad as Bilko.
0: No, I forgot. You didn't remind me.
1: You came home with bags and bags of stuff from Gympie Meat Hall.
0: Yes.
1: What did you spend there? A heap of money because you put a heap of stuff in your freezer.
0: Yeah.
1: And you forgot.
0: I forgot.
1: My jerky.
0: I'm sorry. Benny, can you help me save the day? Benny, I need you.
1: Meanwhile, Bilks is saying to me, do you want me to take some coal bags? I can get some stuff and bring it back and put it in the studio and you can pick it up on Monday. Didn't do any of that either.
0: No.
1: Was it busy?
0: Oh, ridiculous. Absolutely ridiculous. But the prizes we gave away too, and Benny Gympie Meat Hall gave away, there was a couple of barbecues. There was a Makita two-piece set. There was I thought it was a smoker, but it's a griller. But I think you can use it as a smoker. This pot-looking smoker griller thing.
1: Yeah.
0: And then there was a pile of Lane's rubs for the meat.
1: Yeah.
0: There was so much. Hats, aprons, everything.
1: And a
0: motorbike. And a $400 Yeti, which went to the runner-up for now the Prime Minister.
1: So I wonder, what was the second name, do you know?
0: Rufus.
1: Rufus, yeah.
0: Yeah.
1: Yeah, I get that. So who decided on the winner of the name of the bull?
0: Benny. That's Benny Gympie Meat Hall.
1: Because I hate making those decisions.
0: Yeah.
1: They're really hard to do.
0: A couple of names were good. We had Calvin.
1: Calvin. I like that. That's clever.
0: What else do we
1: I
0: have?
1: I did like, to be honest, I did like Bilko's Donk. I thought Donk the Bull was a cracking name as well. I mean, not that he could have won, but it's a good name.
0: He can't win for two reasons. Because he can't. Secondly, he's not having that motorbike.
1: No, can you imagine him on that motorbike? Honestly thought he was going to bin it into the wall. If you haven't seen it, Zinc Family, have a look on the socials. He gets hold of this motorbike, throttled down, and I just thought he was going to stack it.
0: He did a wheelie. Did you see the wheelie?
1: Yeah.
0: Yeah, twice.
1: Because I missed that bit. Gary said, keep watching further along and you'll see him do a wheelie.
0: Yeah. Yeah, I didn't think it was going to end well, to be honest.
1: Neither did I.
0: It was such a great day.
1: That's
0: good. And so cheap.
1: And did you meet heaps of the Zinc family?
0: I did. I met a lovely couple. I forget their names because I'm terrible at names. Mm-hmm. I'm so bad. But I met a lovely couple who came to introduce themselves because I helped them. Remember last time I filled in, we were talking about the electricity bills and what I did to make it cheaper?
1: Yes.
0: Yeah. Well, they did it and they wanted to come and say thank you. And I met them. They were lovely people. I said, do it again, by the way. Ring them. But I met so many amazing people. It was so good. It was such a great day.
1: Good.
0: Such a great day.
1: I'm glad it was a good day out. Big good morning to Benny and the team at Gympie Meat Hall, and congratulations on the grand opening.
0: The whole rump there too, $22.99
1: so
0: a kilo.
1: So good, I told you you'd love it. I knew you'd love it.
0: I'm going to have to go back up. Benny, I need some brisket, mate.
1: And some jerky, man.
0: Yeah, we won't worry about that. Zig 96.

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2: 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G'day, multi-vehicle crash in the Bruce Highway southbound heading through Deception Bay. Just around Deception Bay Road overpass has got delays back up towards Caboolture. Looking at around 20 minutes on top of your trip. A nice run between the coast and Gympie. Bit of traffic north of Gympie through Ganelda, through your roadworks and around Gympie Central Shopping Centre. 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
8: Good morning. Joseph Price with your local news. A man has died after being pulled from the water at Maroochydore Beach. The man in his 20s was found at 11 p.m. on Friday, with paramedics assessing him in a life-threatening condition, but he couldn't be saved. A man's been hospitalised with serious head injuries after a motorcycle crash at Palm Woods. It happened on Jodie Place around 7:45 on Saturday night. The man in his 30s has been taken to Sunshine Coast University Hospital in a potentially life-threatening condition. Improving health outcomes for lung cancer patients is a focus of a new roadmap aimed at tackling the disease. As part of the plan, advocates are calling for greater support of lung cancer patients in regional and rural areas. On the Sunshine Coast, around 307 people are diagnosed with lung cancer each year and 193 die as a result. Lung Foundation Australia CEO Mark Brook is encouraging more people to look out for the early warning signs.
9: The one thing that we're really calling for the community to do during Lung Health Awareness Month is to go to the Lung Foundation Australia website and do the National Lung Health Check. It'll start to identify if there are red flags, things like breathlessness or fatigue, or perhaps you're feeling tired all of the time.
8: A break-in at Pacific Paradise is under investigation, with police releasing images of a suspect. Around 10:45 a.m. on August 20th, a man broke into a property on David Lowe Way through the back door, but did not take anything. Police have released images of a man they believe may be able to assist with investigations. Anyone with relevant information or more footage from the area at that time is urged to contact police. A Sunshine Coast Water Police officer has been farewelled. Sergeant Kyle Bates was piped out, marking the end of 40 years of service with Queensland Police. He says he now looks forward to spending more time with his family. And the Falcons are one win away from a grand final after beating the Burleigh Bears in week one of the Q Cup finals. 20-14 was the final score at Sunshine Coast Stadium on Saturday afternoon. Falcons now get a week off ahead of the preliminary final. To national news, and flights have been grounded after a plane crash at Miami International Airport. It's believed an Amazon cargo plane overshot the runway with multiple people injured. Bird flu vaccinations will be rolled out in South Australia today. Native birds will be the first to receive the jabs in the state. And Aussies are spending big during the AFL and NRL finals. Adobe says online traffic for merch is up 53%, while there's been a 14% jump in spending on TVs. Sports is next with Phoebe Humphreys.
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10: In sport, the Panthers have clinched the NRL Minor Premiership for the fourth time in seven seasons. The side downed the West Tigers 38-10 last night and will now take on the Roosters in a qualifying final clash on Sunday. Co-captain Nathan Cleary telling Nine it's going to be tough.
11: It shows that it's going to be a tough contest. So, we're going to be up against it, but it's a great challenge.
10: And to AFL, the Swans will provide an update today on Callum Mills, with scans expected to confirm the skipper has ruptured his ACL. That's the latest news and sport.
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0: Beautiful Monday, little windy, 27 the top, a couple of showers apparently tomorrow, 25 and looking pretty good for Wednesday and Thursday, 14 overnight. It's 18 right now.
13: Oh, wow. It's going to be warming up again, is it?
0: It feels like 19. And what are we, 7:35? Oh, wow.
13: It's going to be a bit steamy.
0: Yeah.
13: Glad I wasn't playing football on the weekend, but did catch a whole bunch of it. We'll be talking to Jason McLean for a wrap on the weekend's footy before 8 this morning. Penrith, minor premiers. That sucks. I was hoping the Wires would get up, but they did not. But we'll have a full footy wrap in the next 25 minutes.
0: Sync 96 at 7:35. It's Bilko and Jay for breakfast. Bilko away, the janitor in.

0: Z96 at 7:38. It is Bilko and Jade. Morning.
1: A little while ago, we were talking about the grand opening of Gympie Meat Hall, which took place on Saturday. The bull, formerly known as Donk the Bull, is now known as...
0: The Prime Minister.
1: The Prime Minister, like prime cut of beef.
0: Yes.
1: That he absolutely is. But we were talking about Bilko almost stacking a motorbike, and you can call us on 1300 891 1929 at any time about anything. And Em, you saw Bilko ride the motorbike on the weekend. You thought he was going to bin it into the wall too.
2: That's what I was thinking as well when I saw it yesterday. I was like, bloody hell, I hope they've got a replacement, because it certainly wouldn't come out of Bilko's pocket.
1: No,
2: would it?
1: It wouldn't, because he's such a tight ass. But he's just hell for leather, Em. He just has a go at anything, doesn't care about who owns it or what damage could be done. I honestly thought he was going to stack it into the wall of that brand new building.
2: Yeah, well, I saw him go pretty close up to the wall, but even when he went to take off, he's running with it.
1: I know. Sit on the damn thing. At least sit on it. Like, put some weight on the bike. You know?
2: But we all know how much of a terrible driver he is, so whoever gave him the key to start that up in the first place, come on.
1: You know, he drove home from the muster, and we were in the back, myself and Crystal, who was our promo manager. Pete, our tech, was in the front trying to navigate, and her and I were singing, to the left, the Beyonce song, because he just kept driving in the middle of the road. And I said when we got back, never again will I get in that vehicle and he'll be the driver. Never again.
2: Oh my gosh. Yeah. It'd be like sitting beside your kids with their learners.
1: Yeah, but I can yell at them, right? I can say, move over. Whereas he's
2: you can yell at Bill too, though. Come on, let's be real.
1: That's what he said to me. He said, I've had my license for decades. Leave me alone. I was like, I don't know who gave you that license.
2: That's generally the most dangerous people on the road, is ones that are cocky and said, I've had my license for decades. I know what I'm doing. Well, clearly, you don't, Bilks.
1: So bad, mate. Honestly, it was dangerous to the point of being scary. Anyway, don't let him on a motorbike, and I won't get in a car with him again unless I'm in the driver's seat. Have a good day, lovely.
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1: Time to talk footy now. What a weekend we have had. Jace McLean from the Sideline View and our weekend show joins us. Morning, Jace.
2: Hey there, Jade, and welcome to you, Mikey.
0: Thank you.
1: Mate, I really hope the Wires would be the minor premiers. Unfortunately, Penrith came out on top. Wasn't the outcome I was hoping for. How about yourself?
2: Yeah, well, look, you know, the thing with that one, look, the Warriors, yeah, look, very tough match against Manly, only getting up by a field goal. So I think I text you after that. They're only 2 points ahead, so Penrith only needed to win. And what do I say? I think the Tigers had, no, there was more chance of Bilko becoming a keen footy fan than the Tigers winning. And that's pretty much what happened. Easy win for Penrith. So minor premiers, and what, they'll play the Roosters in the qualifying final this week, and the Warriors at home to the Dolphins.
1: I know, which is not what I wanted, to be honest. You know I'm a Dolphins fan. You know I also love the Wars. So really not the outcome I was hoping for. But here we are, mate. Can't do much about it. That is football. So we'll start off with the first game of the round, which was the Bulldogs versus the Broncos. I had tipped the Bulldogs. The Broncos came out in front 34-20. And then the Dolphins got up over the Titans 24-20, mate. Good game of footy.
2: Yeah, tough one, that. I tell you what, occasionally the better teams will have, you know, tough opposition from the lower ones there. Some are saying it puts a doubt into the Dolphins' hopes, but I don't think so. I think well done to the Titans for really having a crack there. But
1: agreed.
2: The Dolphins, you know, sometimes they've got to win those close, hard ones there, you know, against opposition. They did that, so I think they've tuned up well for the finals. Good on them.
1: Good on them indeed. And then the next game we were talking about, the Rabbitohs Roosters, holy dooly, it blew out, didn't it? 50-20 to the Rabbitohs.
2: Yeah, well, as you saw there, the Roosters just, you know, put out, you know, more or less a reserve grade outfit. And it was a special night for South, of course, with Jai Arrow, that 100th game.
1: Oh,
2: how emotional
1: gosh.
2: Was that?
1: Hey? Wasn't a dry eye in the house, mate. It was just so powerful. Really just, you know, a moment of mateship with everybody there. I thought it was beautiful.
2: Yeah, what about that moment at the end when, you know, he was embraced by Wayne Bennett, who was acting as the interchange official? That was really, really a moment that we'll always remember. So, yeah, just I'm glad I witnessed that. It was great.
1: Wayne's got a very big heart. Despite what people might believe, he's a real softy.
2: Oh, so. yeah, and a funny guy too. Funny guy.
1: Mate, the Wires, as we mentioned already, got up 31-30 over Manly. Cowboys, my beloved Cowboys, down. Massive scoring game, 30 points. Cowboys went down to the Raiders, 50.
2: Yeah, I know, but it's almost like they're playing touch football there. Hey, look, I changed my tip in the end there. I felt that, look, the Cowboys didn't really have a lot to play for because they were always going to finish in eighth and make the finals. Last game for Josh Papali'i for Canberra. So
1: yes.
2: I just got a feeling that would lift them, and it did. So well done to the Raiders finishing on a high. But, yeah, the Cowboys really need to regroup and focus on their semi against Cronulla this week, Jade.
1: Absolutely. I'm really hoping they can come away with the biscuits this week. But we'll just have to see how we go, mate. The Storm beat the Sharks 24-20. Eels went down in a close game to the Dragons, 24-22.
2: Yeah, I was a little bit bummed by that one there. Not a good way to finish the season. But look, you know, St George, well done to them. And positive things to take to next year where they've made half a dozen great signings. So they're going to be a much different side than next year. You can guarantee they won't get back-to-back wooden spoons. So well done to them. But look, yeah, disappointing from Parramatta, but better things next year, hopefully.
1: And then the Panthers, of course, we've already mentioned, 38 to the West Tigers, 10. Last but not least, mate, Cam Munster, thoughts on what might happen for his future?
2: Yeah, I wonder where he might end up, hey? Like, there's always belief that he'll go back to Queensland eventually, but, I don't know. I don't know where he might go.
1: No.
2: Where do you think he might go?
1: I don't know either. I know the money is at PNG. I think lifestyle, you would pick Western Australia. Coming to North Queensland would be a hell of a way to finish his career. Of course, that's where he's from. We will just have to wait and see. I'm with you, Jace.
2: Yeah, well, he is from Rockhampton. I actually, met him a couple of times before he went and made it big up there. And, he might go up that way. I don't know about PNG because Luai is there. So, yeah, I don't know. But it's always been believed that he will end up back in Queensland by Sam Walker. But, yeah, wait and see on that one.
1: We will wait and see. Mate, the finals kick off this week, first round. We will stay in touch and stay posted. Hey, thanks for your time.
2: No worries. Thanks, Jay. Thanks, Mikey.
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1: We were talking this morning to Gary Youngbury from Channel 9, the weatherman extraordinaire. He said there's some rain coming at the end of the week, which is good. Fingers crossed for that. And in fact, just on the rain, super quickly to divert, I saw Radu Massey on the weekend. What were the boys planting? Watermelons.
0: Yeah, saw that.
1: Because you know they've got that farm stall now. Like it's a proper fruit and veg shop.
0: We've got to get there somehow.
1: And I thought, how good. I've never seen watermelons planted like that. It was very cool.
0: No.
1: So hopefully they're probably looking for the rain as well. But back to Gary Youngbury, he was talking about his daughter Bella, who is a jockey, a very successful jockey. And if you like the races, right now you can get yourself along to the Gympie RSL Crystal Vase Race Day happening Saturday, September 19.
0: That sounds quite classy, doesn't it?
1: Oh, it is classy. Live racing.
0: Crystal Vase Race Day.
1: Oh, lot it all. Fashions on the field, live entertainment after the last race. If you're a Gympie RSL member, entry is absolutely free. 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
0: Saturday, September 19, Gympie Race Day. It's on.
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3: 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G'day, busy down through North Lakes on the Bruce this morning after multiple crashes this morning. You can expect around 20 minutes on top of your trip. Not a bad run between the coast and Gympie still. It is building on the Sunshine Motorway a little bit through Coolum Beach, Beckman Road in Mount towards Noosaville State School. School drop-offs around Dunella Bridge slowing as well with that single lane in operation, and around Gympie Central a bit busy. Looking for a hands-on high school? The Industry School prepares students for vocational careers through practical learning, apprenticeships and traineeships. 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
10: Good morning. Joseph Price with your local news. New treatment for a rare type of blood cancer is set to provide Sunshine Coast patients with better health outcomes. The new procedure has been launched at the Sunshine Coast University Hospital, allowing patients to access the advanced treatment closer to home. Director of Haematology, Professor Craig Wallington-Gates, says it'll be used to treat PRV, a non-aggressive blood cancer where the bone marrow produces too many red blood cells.
11: So this is a procedure that removes red blood cells from the body. Red blood cells carry hemoglobin, which allows us to transport oxygen. And sometimes there are too many red blood cells in the circulation of a patient. And usually it's a bone marrow disorder that results in the production of too many red blood cells.
10: Playgrounds at local schools will soon be more sun safe, with new shade sails set to be installed. It's thanks to $5 million in state funding allocated to 17 state schools, including North Arm State School, Tallara Primary College and Banksia Beach State School. Minister for Education John Paul Langbrook says the shade structures will be installed over our newest playgrounds to ensure they can continue to be used during the hotter months.
12: And that's happening in places like Tambo, Winton, Warwick, Gracemere and Emerald, because we believe that all students in Queensland deserve to have a world-class education and play space no matter where you live.
10: More support for Sunshine Coast veterans, with a local organisation receiving nearly $650,000 in federal government funding. BOR-based VWF helps veterans and their families navigate claims, entitlements, wellbeing services and what can be often a complicated system. CEO Peter Kennedy says the money means more veterans can access the support and entitlements they've earned.
13: When they've come to us, they are normally at their most vulnerable. And what we need to do at that point there is we need to provide the most appropriate and most timely assistance. So we're not going to get you to fill out paperwork. We're not going to hand you a 1-800 number. We're going to walk beside you and we're going to take you in there and get that immediate help.
10: To national news, the Coalition's proposing to make flag burning illegal in Australia. Under the plans, burning the Australian flag could result in 12 months jail. Deputy Opposition Leader Jane Hume has told the ABC there's been a number of flag burning incidents in the past year.
14: It's burning the flag that incites violence and dangers to public safety. And I think that that is fair and reasonable. Do you know, if you go to a protest and you burn something else, that's a criminal offence. But somehow if you burn a flag, it isn't.
10: And a fresh warning to parents about the growing threat of online grooming, with new research showing nearly two-thirds of Aussie kids have been solicited in some form. Sports is next with Phoebe Humphrey.
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15: In sport, Kimi Antonelli has continued his incredible F1 season, winning the Italian Grand Prix overnight. He finished ahead of Mercedes teammate George Russell. Aussie Oscar Piastri finished fifth, with his teammate Lando Norris in fourth.
16: Ultimately, I think that was the best result we could have got as a team, so I'm pretty happy.
15: Penrith has claimed the NRL's minor premiership after beating the West Tigers 38-10 last night. And in AFL, Jesse Hogan has reportedly passed a medical test with Collingwood as the Pies eye the Giants forward. That's the latest news and sport.
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0: 27 the match today, we're on 19 right now. The outlook, there might be a shower or two around tomorrow. Should be fine for Wednesday and Thursday. Looks like some showers expected for Friday and the weekend. Getting a little cooler during the day though. Only reaching 22 by Friday.
1: Holy dooly. Did you swim at all on the weekend?
0: Did I swim?
1: Yeah.
0: Oh no, don't do that.
1: Yeah, I didn't swim either. My kids were all in the pool yesterday. In the pool, out of the pool. In the pool, out of the pool. But not me.
0: No, I don't. The only time I get wet is if I'm going skiing. I don't even go to the beach.
1: Oh, really? Yeah, I don't like the beach. It's funny. I got proposed to at the beach, but I don't like the beach generally. No, I don't. I hate sand.
0: Oh.
1: Yeah. But, yeah, my kids yesterday, I'm sure a lot of people in the Zinc family had kids that were swimming yesterday. But, yeah, interesting concept. It was nowhere near warm enough for me yesterday.
0: Wow. Okay.
1: And lots of pools to be cleaned.
0: Yeah.
1: I was at Gareth's parents' place on the weekend picking the kids up, and the neighbour's pool was like slime green. Do you remember when in the 80s? You probably don't, but in the 80s, that green slime, it was that colour slime.
0: Oh, so how do you clean that?
1: I don't know. Gareth wouldn't let our pool get that bad, but the neighbour's place at his parents' house was literally looked like green slime had been poured into their pool.
0: Yeah.
1: You might not need it this week, though, because it's staying cool, which is a good thing.
0: We love that. Right now, though, it is 19. It is Bill Cole and Jade. Zinc 96, Bill Cole away for a couple of weeks. It is the janitor filling in. Morning.

0: 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It's Bill Cohen, Jay.
1: Thanks to Totally Workwear Gympie. Love your work. Bill Cohen Jade's birthday call.
2: I have this diabolical feeling that we didn't do the weekend's birthdays on Friday. So, just to make sure that all of our bases are thoroughly covered, I will do the weekend just gone as well.
0: Mm-hmm.
2: On Saturday, the 5th of September, Arthur's first birthday happened. So happy first birthday, Arthur, with lots of love from Mum, Dad, Luca, Finlay and Arlo. And to Harley, happy birthday, my amazing little guy. Love you, kiddo. Love, Mum. So, Harley, happy birthday to you as well. Yesterday, September 6th, Kerry Collins. It says here, happy birthday, you wonderful person, you. From the moment you wake up to the minute you go to sleep, you're fabulous. Happy birthday to me. So, aww, happy birthday to Kerry for yesterday. To Cameron, happy birthday and Father's Day, Daddy. Wishing you a great day. Lots of love from Ewan, DJ and Dee. So, Cameron for yesterday. Happy birthday to you. Today, September 7, to Carol Hawkins. Happy birthday, Auntie Carol. You've always been there for us and we love you very much. Have a wonderful day, beautiful lady. That's from Kayleen. So, Carol, happy birthday to you. To Taylor Bowes, a.k.a. Chucky, says, happiest of birthday, Chucky. Hope you have a fabulous day. Love from Mama Bear, Dad, Tissy and Tam. Love you to the moon and back. So happy birthday, Taylor, and to everybody else celebrating September 7th.
0: There are a pile of birthdays.
2: Yes, and you can head to zinc96.com.au and nominate yourself, your friend, your neighbour, your colleague, whoever it is, someone you love, maybe a secret crush, whatever it is, for a birthday call.
0: Absolutely. 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Gloria Gaynor, 83 today.
2: Banger of a song.
0: And a beautiful voice, Chrissy Hynde from the Pretenders, is 75. Yeah, beautiful artists, great voices. In fact, Gloria Gaynor's touring at the moment.
2: Is she?
0: Not here, but she's hitting up the stage at the moment.
2: Some other celebrity birthdays. Evan Rachel Wood is 39 today. Actress Ben Savage is 46. Leslie Jones, you would know Leslie Jones from, what was the Police Academy. All the Police Academy movies as well. So to everybody celebrating today, happy birthday to you.
1: Nashville Property, the leaders in Gympie's thriving property market.

0: Sound.
1: Now, Zinc family, I want to bring up something really important, and that is that neither Jade or Bilko will tell me what the sound is.
2: Well, that's because we did have an incident the last time you filled in where you knew what the secret sound was,
1: mm-hmm.
2: and you gave clues every single day.
1: Yes.
2: And then the following week, it went off.
1: What a surprise. That's what I'm here to do.
2: Yes, well,
1: I don't have to answer to the bosses because it's not my show, not my problem.
2: That's right. So hopefully we can give it away legitimately this time. I'll give you the thumbs up or the thumbs down. So thumbs down if the answer is wrong.
1: Okay.
2: Thumbs up if the answer is right. This is the sound. That sound. Oh. We have established, I'll tell you a few things. It is not anything in a toaster, right? It is not spreading anything on toast. It is not wiping your feet or your boots on anything.
1: Yeah.
2: Bilko did say it has nothing to do with homesteading, which is fair.
1: Because I don't know what it is, yeah. Can I play?
2: No. It is worth $1,000. 1-300-891-929.
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0: Cohen Jade's $1,000 secret sound.
1: Are we about to give away $1,000? This is the secret sound.
2: I love that you don't get tongue-tied saying it. Whenever I say to somebody, tell us what the secret sound is,
1: yeah.
2: I sound like I've got a lisp that I didn't have before.
1: Secret sound.
2: Tell us what the secret sound is.
1: Tell us what the secret sound is.
2: Okay, maybe you can do this part of the conversation then. Let's go to Shane from Rainbow this morning. Morning, Shane.
1: Oh, Shaney's hung up. Hang on. He's hung up.
2: Okay. What about Jess from Ganalda?
1: We'll go to Jess.
2: Hello, Jess. Good morning.
12: Good morning. How are you?
2: Very well, mate. Better if we can give you $1,000. What is the secret sound?
12: Okay. I think it's using one of the...
1: Sorry, no. Jess. Phone's not too good there, Jess.
2: Jess, say it one more time, mate. Just because we didn't hear it.
12: Is it using one of those, foot files that's like a cheese grater kind of thing?
2: It's not, and I bloody love... Oh, I was going to say the name, but it would have sounded terrible. It's a pedicure file But no, I know those. I've got a cheese grater and they were the best. But no, sorry about that, Jess.
1: Oh.
12: That's okay.
2: I'm going to work out how to put that on the website. It's a pedicure file. Anyway, thank
1: okay,
2: you, Jess.
1: Let's go to Perigean Springs. Belinda.
2: Good morning.
13: Hi, how are you?
2: Very great. Well, thank you. Take home $1,000, Belinda. What is the secret sound?
13: Is it when you're using contact glue to put, when you're sticking like a pair of shoes or something together, you have to put it together and then pull it apart and then put it together again?
2: I didn't know you had to do that. Do you have to do that?
13: Let it dry a bit before you contact it properly.
2: Oh, that's probably why it doesn't work well when I do it. No, Belinda, it's not that, but it's a cracking guess. Unfortunately, no cash in it today.
13: Thanks, guys.
2: Thanks, lovely.
13: Bye.
1: Oh, my God. Right.
2: Well, that's it for us today. $1,000 still on the table every single time we play the secret sound.
1: I'm going to try and work out what this is. I'm Zinc family, leave it with me. I'm going to try and get the answer so I can help because I want to give away $1,000 while Bilko's not here.
2: Me too. Let's see if we can do it tomorrow.
1: Well, tell me what it is then.
2: Nah. Why are we doing that?
1: Zinc 96, morning.

0: 21, Bill, Com and Jade for breakfast, Z96. Bill, Com away for a couple of weeks. The janitor is filling in.
1: Anyone that knows me knows that I love Garth Brooks. I'm a Garth Brooks fan. I was a big fan of his from when I was just a young girl. And he and Trisha Yearwood have decided to do something beautiful in honour of the one and only Dolly Parton. Working
0: 9 to 5. Well, oh, what are they doing?
1: You have picked the right song there, Janet and Mikey.
0: Yeah.
1: Because they have declared September 25 as Dolly Day. And the reason being is the way that Americans write their dates, September is the 9th and then the 25th. So it would be 9-2-5 if you wrote the date. September is the 9th month, 25. So 9-2-5.
0: Sure.
1: Will be Dolly Day, and all of the money raised at their Nashville bar, which is called Friends in Low Places and Honky Tonk, will be donated to Dolly's fundraising books. We're a bit distracted, sorry, Zinc family.
0: Yeah.
1: We have a studio next door that sounds like it's having a dance party at the moment, and all we can hear in our background is like the beat from next door, so I apologise. But yes, September 25 is in fact Dolly Day, and that means that all the money that comes across the bar there will be donated to Dolly Parton's charity.
0: Wow.
1: Isn't that generous?
0: And is this part of the, because she was into the children's books all over the world, so is this the charity?
1: Correct. Dolly Parton's Imagination Library, it's called, and it's to fund children's literacy programs. So what Dolly Parton does, this is her greatest legacy, I think, aside from her music, is the fact that she sends one book per month to a child until they turn 5. From the time they're born, that's how long. She's provided more than 330 million books worldwide out of her own pocket.
0: So she funds the publication of these books, the posting, like everything?
1: So she funds the purchase of the books and the postage of the books.
0: Wow.
1: Isn't that amazing?
0: That's incredible.
1: Like, you think of how much money that she's spent on this, because she believes in it so much. She famously raised very poorly.
0: Yeah.
1: Sorry, raised in a very poor family. I shouldn't say poorly, but raised in a very poor family. They valued education. They just didn't have money for it. So that's where this came from. But I just thought it's very telling of the country music community, because they support each other unlike any other group, honestly. They're so good at this sort of stuff. Dolly Parton Day, the 25th of September. I'm sure other people will be doing something for Dolly Day as well, but Garth Brooks and Trisha Yearwood have declared it, and 100% of the revenue generated at their bars will be handed straight over to Dolly Parton's foundation.
0: What a fantastic cause. That's
1: continuing
0: fantastic.
1: Her legacy.
0: So 9-2, or the 25th of September.
1: Yeah, 9-2-5.
0: Oh, how good is that?
1: So clever.
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0: 8:27, Bill Cole and Jay for breakfast, Zinc 96. Andrew Daddo joins us after the latest in the news next here at Zinc.
1: Thinking of moving? 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Time saver traffic.
2: 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Suncorp Insurance, resilience never rests. G'day, delay southbound through North Lakes on the Bruce. That's around 15 minutes on top of your trip. Very busy around Dinala Bridge now. That single lane in operation for bridge upgrades. And, of course, Beckman Road inbound towards Noosaville State School. School drop-offs. Katharaba Road around the school in Gympie slowing up. Bit of traffic, Shannon Street, Louisa Street and Exhibition Road at Gladstone South State School. 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At Travis with the latest traffic on Zinc 96.
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9: Good morning. Joseph Price with your local news. A man is drowned at Maroochydore Beach. The man in his 20s was pulled from the water around 11 p.m. on Friday, with paramedics assessing him in a life-threatening condition but couldn't be saved. A motorcycle crash at Palm Woods has left a man with potentially life-threatening head injuries. It happened on Jody Place around 7:45 Saturday night. The man in his 30s has been taken to Sunshine Coast University Hospital. An early morning rescue was unfolded at a popular hiking destination on the Sunshine Coast. Emergency services were called to Mount Biwa at 12:30 a.m. yesterday following a report a person was stuck near the summit. Drones were used to locate the man before mountain rescue teams helped him down by 3 a.m. The man in his 50s was uninjured. Advocates are calling for greater support for lung cancer patients in regional areas. Lung Foundation Australia has launched a new roadmap aimed at tackling the disease by improving prevention, early detection, treatment, survivorship and research. CEO Mark Brooks says specialist lung cancer nurses are one of the initiatives that could further support and improve outcomes for regional patients.
10: Lung Foundation Australia has been piloting specialist lung cancer nurses in 11 hospitals. So under the Lung Foundation Australia model, specialist lung cancer nurses work in respiratory medicine right at the beginning when someone is first suspected of having lung cancer or being diagnosed with lung cancer.
9: On the Sunshine Coast, more than 300 people are diagnosed with lung cancer each year. The Sunshine Coast Falcons are through to the preliminary finals after beating the Burley Bears. Bears. After trailing 14-0 just before halftime, the Falcons managed to pile on 20 unanswered points to claim victory on Saturday afternoon. Sunny Coast will now enjoy a week off and are just one win away from the grand final. To national headlines, and the federal government's closing in on proposed $100 million fines for social media giants. The bill is set to go before the Senate tomorrow, which would see companies hit with the massive penalties if they fail to keep kids off their sites. It comes as new figures show up to 89% of teens are still using the social media platforms. And a new report has found Australia is lagging behind when it comes to paid parental leave for dads. Movember revealing we rank 34th out of 38 developed countries, with almost one in three dads taking no parental leave at all. Sports is next with Phoebe Humphrey.
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12: In sport, the NRL has locked in the schedule for week one of finals. It comes after Penrith secured the minor premiership, setting up a blockbuster qualifying final against the Roosters on Sunday. ARL boss Peter Vlandis telling Seven all eight sides have a genuine chance.
13: I think any team on its day can actually win the game, so I wouldn't be trying to pick who's going to win, because you might pick it wrong.
12: And North Melbourne players have backed the club's decision to sack Alistair Clarkson. Former skipper Luke McDonald says the team isn't where they want to be right now. That's the latest news and sport.
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0: Tops of 27 staying fine. There might be a shower or two around tomorrow. Wednesday and Thursday is looking all right. Showers from Friday. We are on 19 right now.
16: Very good. Coming up next, we'll be speaking to Andrew Daddo about his children's book, Bitzer, all about a dog on an adventure. Oh, I'm always fascinated by people who can write children's stories because I love to read them.
0: Yeah.
16: I read a lot with my kids when they were little. But interesting, I think it'd be very hard to write a children's book.
0: What would yours be about if you could write one?
16: Oh, see, I've already thought about this because I would like very much to be an author, but I don't know. I couldn't do Wizards and Warlocks. Like, I couldn't do a Harry Potter series.
0: Mm-hmm.
16: I like the idea of a dog book. I think that's really good because mm-hmm. everybody's got a dog that they either loved or continue to love. I'm not sure. I think children's books would be among the hardest. There are children's books I do not understand. So, like, Going on a Bear Hunt, hate that book. Hate it with a passion. We're going on a bear hunt, going to catch a big one. It's dumb. It's a stupid book. Really. But you give me The Green Sheep, I can still read that.
0: The what?
16: The Green Sheep.
0: What's that?
16: You know the book where they look for the green sheep and then you find him at the end and he's asleep? The Green Sheep.
0: You read a whole book just to find out at the end that he's asleep.
16: Oh, it's the best.
0: Is it though?
16: I love The Green Sheep.
0: What about like the Spot?
16: Yeah, see, Spot the dog's good.
0: Yeah.
16: The Winky Wonky Donkey.
0: Yeah.
16: Everyone loved that until my mother-in-law told my daughter that, see that bird, it plucked the eye out of the donkey. That's why it's only got one eye. And then she could never read it again.
0: Didn't see that coming.
16: No. Anyway, Andrew Daddo up next with his brand new book, Bitzer.
0: Hey, if you love Footy 2, the Footy and Friends podcast is now available on the free iHeart app. Just search Footy and Friends. 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

0: Zig 96, 839, it is Bilko and Jade. Bilko away for a couple of weeks, the janitor filling in.
1: We're trying to get hold of Andrew Dutto. We know the number's right. He's just not answering our call at the moment. He might be out chasing a dog. I didn't know that he had more than 50 books to his name, Andrew Dutto.
0: 50?
1: Yeah. I remember him from a TV show, but remember he was in a whole bunch of things, but I just looked him up again. His description now says writer, presenter, podcaster, golfer.
0: Golfer.
1: At what point can you put golfer on your bio?
0: Maybe 6 months after playing, I reckon.
1: Oh, no, it's way more than that. Bilks and I went and played at Gunnable. Love Gunnable. Yeah. Good morning to Sean and the whole team at Gunnable. It's way harder. You need more than 6 months to call yourself a golfer.
0: No, you can put it on.
1: Do you reckon?
0: Yeah, put on your signature.
1: What's your bio say? If you go on to, you're on Instagram, hey?
0: Yeah.
1: What does your Instagram bio say?
0: Oh, now this is embarrassing.
1: No, go on. Mine, let me see if I can find, mine says, you can look me up, by the way, Zinc Family, J Jones 006. Mine says, radio, Mars bars, Coca-Cola, family. It's very simple.
0: Well, mine's nothing like that.
1: Go on.
0: Well, it's to do with my actual job.
1: Oh, is it? Did you do your work one?
0: Yeah, because I just keep it work-related. Otherwise, if I... Because I would love to get rid of social media. I don't want it.
1: I just had this
0: I don't want Facebook,
1: very discussion
0: Instagram.
1: With my children last night. It was about me, not about them.
0: Yeah.
1: But I said... I was feeling exhausted scrolling through social media.
0: Yeah,
1: right?
0: I'm not interested.
1: And so I said to my kids last night, I need a social media detox. And the first thing I'm going to do is stop double screening. So I will have the TV on, we'll be watching the football.
0: Yeah.
1: And I will be looking at the news. And then I'll be screenshotting stories from the news to talk about the next day at work.
0: Yeah.
1: Or I'll be looking at social media and I'll find something, I'll be screenshotting that. I double screen constantly and I need to stop.
0: Yeah. That's what I use social media for, is that of, you know, for work reasons, but I rarely post and I just have no interest in it. I know it's the new technology, the new ways we got to communicate with our audiences and stuff like that. I can't be bothered.
1: Yeah. See, for us, for Bilks and I, it's a commitment we have to do with work. It's part of our agreement, which, to be honest, I really struggle with. I'm not photogenic and I don't really like putting photos up.
0: Yeah.
1: But it is part of our workplace. But at the same time, I think I just need to do it and leave it because this phone is so addictive.
0: Mm.
1: It's, I don't know what we used to do with all the time we had.
0: The last time I posted something would have been, I'll just make sure the volume's down, yes it is, was the 11th of August. And that was when I,
1: a month ago.
0: That was when I did a behind the scenes at Cirque du Soleil in Brisbane.
1: Oh yeah, you did.
0: Yeah, that's the last time.
1: Do you ever do that? Have you got an Apple?
0: Yeah.
1: Okay, so because I think it's only Apple that does it. Or it might not be, but do you ever get the thing where it tells you how many hours per day you are? Sorry, Siri. How many hours per day you were on your phone?
0: Yes.
1: You want to be honest and say what yours has been?
0: It's only about 3 hours.
1: So mine the week before last was 5 hours a day.
0: A day.
1: All it made me wonder is, does it, because I drive a ridiculous amount of hours in a day.
0: Yeah.
1: And I podcast everywhere I drive.
0: Yeah.
1: So I'm hoping that it includes when I'm streaming a podcast in my car. Otherwise, I'm looking at my phone far too much.
0: Mm.
1: It's crazy.
0: It takes over. TikTok is the worst, I
1: reckon. I don't have TikTok and I won't. And our boss, to be fair, who is a similar age to me, I think Mark might be 50, he was talking before about a TikTok that he saw on the weekend that he loved. And I was like, I think everyone's on TikTok.
0: Mm. I do, again, for content stories, or I love cooking, so I try and look for cooking things.
1: Yeah.
0: But I don't want to sit there and just scroll. I have no interest.
1: Is TikTok worse than Instagram?
0: Because it's so, it's really addictive. If it's really addictive where you get, and it depends on your algorithm. So you'd be watching a story and it's funny and then you flick to the next one because they're short.
1: Yes.
0: And you keep, that's funny, ha, ha, ha. Oh, yeah, that's interesting. You're just sitting there flicking stories.
1: Are you on any dating apps? You don't have to
0: answer
1: that.
0: No, I don't do them. No.
1: Yeah.
0: No.
1: Wondered if they were a similar thing where it becomes addictive because you just swipe and stuff.
0: No. Social media. It's one of those. I know it's the new way of we got to get through life, and I mean that in the way of, you know, this is how people see things, yeah. And people don't really sit down and watch the news on television anymore. Really, I get all that, but nah.
1: I was saying to my kids last night. I always say I don't have time to read books, right? Because I audiobook everything. If I read a book instead of being on social media,
0: yeah,
1: I would have plenty of time to read books. Anyway.
0: So bad, isn't
1: it? Thought for the day, Zinc Family. You're not alone if you're scrolling social media mindlessly all the time.
0: And don't get TikTok.
1: No, don't get TikTok.
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3: Good morning. We've got about 10 knots south-southwest as the wind's going to strengthen and swing southeasterly. Already at Cape Morton, it's already a 15 knots south-southeaster. The swell off Cape Morton's already 2 metres from the southeasterly direction, but across the coast, it's a northeast swell, weak of about half a metre. It should build. If you're out there looking for wave desert, it's only point a high volume board. 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

0: 8:51, it's Bill Cole and Jade for breakfast. Bill Cole away for a couple of weeks. Is the janitor filling in?
1: Well, it is a couple of weeks that you're filling in for Janitor Mikey. And I think we've set a precedent because I've had about 3 messages this morning on our socials.
0: Yeah.
1: Asking what mischief or some variation of what mischief are you and I getting up to?
0: Yes.
1: While Bill covers away.
0: Well, we were having this discussion also on Saturday when we were at Gympie Meat Hall. I had Kelly and Ivor asking, and I had a couple of others. And I said, look, I don't know, but Bilko might be jumping out of a plane. I don't know.
1: So we had a caller on Friday.
0: Yeah.
1: A lady who listens to the show. And she just wanted to let Bilko know that he was the king of radio, that he was the John Laws heir apparent.
0: Oh.
1: And that he is zinc, and not to worry about you and I while he's away. Basically, he'll be back and hurry back, is what she explained to him.
0: Yeah.
1: So I thought, well, if ever there's a chance to have some more mischief,
0: let's do it.
1: Let's do it. Well, let's go through what we've done already when Bilko's been away.
0: As in what we've done and what we've also organised while he's been. Okay, so we'll go from hobby horse.
1: Hobby horse. So yes, Zinc family, if you're just new to the area,
0: welcome. By the way, welcome to Gympie.
1: We had a hobby horse race. Yes, a horse head on a stick, and it was. What's the word? We have to jump over things and go under stuff.
0: Obstacle course on hobby horses. And you did cheat, didn't you?
1: No, I didn't cheat. No,
0: Bilko cheated.
1: Didn't Bruce cheat? Someone cheated.
0: Yes, I didn't. I came second.
1: I come last.
0: We know.
1: Yeah, short legs, mate, not made for horse riding, it was great.
0: Yeah.
1: Bilko did not want to participate, but we did it and it was awesome. Now people are asking when we're doing that again. And, of course, Deb Daybell from Karoi Lifeline gave us those beautiful handcrafted hobby horses. So we're ready for the next run.
0: They're here in the studio and they're about 2 metres from me. Yeah, they're very classy, these ones.
1: Very special.
0: We're going to have to organise another one of them.
1: Yes.
0: So and that's with Bilks.
1: That is with Bilks. So we did that. We did the cheese roll.
0: Cheese roll, yeah. Rolling down the hill of Gunnable. Well, the cheese did. Some of us nearly did.
1: Good morning to Corey, our cheese roll winner.
0: Yeah, and that was all because overseas there's that cheese roll down the really steep, stupid, dumb hill.
1: Yeah, so we looked everywhere for a hill and Gunnable said, hey, we've got one here.
0: Yeah, so I thought, why can't we do it?
1: And we did.
0: Then we've done Bakery Bash.
1: Which is right up our alley.
0: Mm-hmm.
1: We took off in the Zinc Ute and travelled all around Gympie. Started off at Little H.
0: Yeah. Oh, I remember those meals we had.
1: So good.
0: Beautiful.
1: Found our way through a bunch of beautiful bakeries and ended up at Rainbow Beach.
0: Of course we did.
1: Of course we did.
0: At our favourite bakery.
1: Yes.
0: We also stopped at Kalula Cove Bakery.
1: Yes,
0: and
1: we had did.
0: A scallop pie.
1: Prawn and scallop pie.
0: And a smoky.
1: And that, a smoky dog.
0: That was the popular choice.
1: I'm trying to think of the name of the beautiful cafe with the lady that has in all Mary the gluten-free
0: Street.
1: Stuff in Mary Street.
0: Yes.
1: Is it the green jug, the brown jug? It's something.
0: Green Zebra? No.
1: She does beautiful gluten-free food, which you wouldn't know is gluten-free. Just
0: beautiful
1: lovely.
0: Little cafe.
1: Yes. So we did Bakery Bash. Well, we called it 1.0, didn't we?
0: Yeah. We need a 2.0.
1: We need a 2.0. Zinc family, if you've got any ideas on what we can do in the next 2 weeks, anything at all, we're up for any ideas.
0: Hmm.
1: Do let us know. 1-300-891-929. You can also send us a message on the socials, hit us up on Messenger, go to the Contact Us page on our Facebook page or on zinc96.com.au. We're after ideas.
0: Yeah.
1: Doesn't have to involve Bilks. We can get it over and done with before he gets back.
0: He wouldn't even know.
1: He wouldn't even know.
0: And then he's going to be jealous.
1: Well, he's going to be on Hamilton Island next week.
0: Yeah.
1: So he'll be jealous when he gets back. He gets FOMO really bad.
0: Yeah.
1: But if you've got any tips, tricks, ideas, anything you think we should take on, or alternatively, if you've got somewhere we should visit, we would love to know.
0: I do know he loves bacon and egg rolls.
1: Bilks?
0: Yeah.
1: He does love a bacon and egg roll. Oh, what? Go and get a bacon and egg roll from somewhere. We do that anyway.
0: Do we need to find the best bacon and egg roll? Maybe. Sausage roll? Maybe. No, we've done bacon.
1: Bacon and egg roll. Well, I mean, Zinc family, if you know where to get a good bacon and egg roll, we're up for anything.
0: We're sorting this out right now.
1: 1-300-891-929. You know where to get the best bacon and egg roll in town? Or out of town? Somewhere around town?
0: Is there one at Rainbow?
1: Let us know.
0: 1-300-891-929. Are we officially going to call this a Bakery Bash 2.0?
1: I think so.
0: Are we going to do it?
1: Oh, we have to do it now. We've said we're going to.
0: Zinc family, we need your help. What are we going to be on the hunt for? 1-300-891-929. Zinc 96.

0: Dacca at 8:59. Z96, it's Bill Cole and Jade for breakfast. We're going to get to the news. We are running just a smidgen late, but we've just come up with a plan.
1: We have. We're looking for the best bacon and egg roll in town or around town. Nathan's hit us up on the socials. He said Ed's Bakery does the best bacon and egg wrap.
0: Hang on, this is Rainbow.
1: This is Rainbow. I don't know if we can get back to Rainbow. Maybe we can. I don't know.
0: We've got to get the boss over this too.
1: We'll have to tell him. But can it be a wrap or does it have to be a roll?
0: See, no, bacon and egg needs to be a roll.
1: Well, Nathan, we appreciate your comment very much. So good morning to the team at Ed's Bakery. We will nut this out tomorrow morning, guys.
0: We were asking you to join in too because if we might be on the hunt for bacon and egg rolls, which means we need your help.
1: We need your recommendations. We'll do that tomorrow. Have a great day. We'll see you then.
0: See you, bye.
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8: Good morning, Joseph Price with your local news. A new blood cancer procedure has been launched at Sunshine Coast University Hospital, giving patients access to advanced treatment closer to home. It's used for patients diagnosed with polycythemia rubra vera, a non-aggressive blood cancer where the bone marrow produces too many red blood cells. Director of Hematology, Professor Craig Wallington Gates, says the new procedure is more efficient than previous methods.
9: This is a more advanced technique. It's part of a procedure called apheresis. Apheresis means removing components of the blood from the circulation, and in this case we're removing the red blood cells in a very efficient manner, in a very directed manner.
8: Nearly $650,000 has been awarded to a Sunny Coast-based veterans organisation. Veterans Wellbeing Foundation in Biwa will use the money to continue supporting local veterans and their families. CEO Peter Kennedy explains what they do.
10: We provide free compensation advocacy, so to help veterans and their families navigate through that whole Department of Veteran Affairs minefield of litigation and bureaucracy and paperwork and whatnot. So we organise those appointments for the veterans. We walk there with them.
8: A $5 million boost to improve sun safety across 17 Queensland state schools. New sun-safe shade structures for playgrounds will be installed on the Sunshine Coast, including at North Arm State School, Tallara Primary College and Banksia Beach State School. Minister for Education John Paul Langbrook says Queensland is the Sunshine State and that unfortunately comes with risks.
11: We know that with the elements and the climate that we have here in Queensland, terms 1 and 4 can often be very challenging in terms of heat, especially in north and western Queensland, and we need to make sure that our playgrounds are adequately covered.
8: A Sunshine Coast Water Police officer has been farewelled. Sergeant Kyle Bates has been piped out, marking the end of 40 years of service with Queensland Police. To national headlines, and at least five people have died after an Amazon cargo plane crashed at Miami International Airport. Multiple others are injured, with emergency services on the scene. Canberra's ramping up its crackdown on social media with proposed penalties of more than $100 million for companies that fail to keep kids off their sites. And Master Builders is warning Australia could be short of almost 936,000 workers by 2035 as demand for new housing, major infrastructure projects and clean energy transition continues to soar. Phoebe Humphrey's got your sports news next.
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12: In sport, a former Essendon legend insists Brisbane is still the side to beat this September, with James Hurd telling Nine his mind's not changed by Saturday's heavy defeat against the Swans.
13: I still have them, as silly as it sounds, as my premiership pick, just because of what they've got on the park and the Chris Fagan as a coach.
12: The Panthers have set up a blockbuster qualifying final against the Roosters on Sunday after...

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2: Blue skies, tops of 27. Might be a shower around tomorrow, clearing for Wednesday and Thursday.
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I come from a la-la-la-la. 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Rose Tattoo.

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1: Hi, looking back on the events of September 7, the last thylacine died in its cage in a Hobart zoo on this day in 1936.
2: The Tasmanian tiger. This is the only one in captivity in the world.
1: It's the anniversary of the day when this classic TV show started. Do you recognise the theme? It's The Flying Nun, starring Sally Field. It began on this day in 1967.
3: Yeah, I was arrested at a free speech protest rally.
1: In 1976, it was ruled that George Harrison had subconsciously plagiarised the song He's So Fine in his hit My Sweet Lord.
4: The judge also was talking to my attorney. He said, well, actually, I like both of the songs. My attorney said, what are you talking about? You said it was the same song.
1: In 1997, Pat Rafter won the first of his two US Open titles.
5: Game, set, match.
1: And Tony Abbott became the 28th Prime Minister of Australia, defeating Kevin Rudd in the 2013 federal election.
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1: 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She's 83. Julia Kavner turns 76, the voice of Marge on The Simpsons.
7: Homer, I'll sew your pants, but I'm out of balloons.
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9: Just give her the stupid time show. 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
1: Special birthday for rugby league commentator Andrew Voss. 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
10: The Walsh.
1: Parramatta Eels legend, 300-gamer Nathan Hindmarsh turns 47.
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6: Hi, I'm Phoebe Humphrey. Barnaby Joyce says One Nation's policy on super would help those doing it tough from losing their homes. Under the plan, mortgage holders and renters could redirect up to a quarter of their super contributions into their pay packets for a maximum of 3 years. Joyce telling Seven the policy is designed as a last resort.
7: If someone doesn't have a house, they can't pay their rent. You'll probably find that they probably can't pay for a job either. And if they get kicked out of their house and lose their house, gosh, that is the most vital asset for you to have. When you retire, is your house.
6: At least five people have been killed after a plane crash in Miami. The Amazon cargo plane overshot the runway at the international airport after arriving from Puerto Rico. Five others have been injured. Canberra is ramping up its crackdown on social media with proposed penalties of more than $100 million for companies that fail to keep kids off their sites. The bill is set to go before the Senate tomorrow.